0: The man Kenny Chesney kicking off Night Wolf on Texas Country 99 by the Wolf on Vicky Ochoa. So you headed out to Brahms tonight, George. What's your order?
1: I'm going to get a hot fudge sundae.
0: 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I'm already thinking about the brownie fudge sundae.
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0: y'all take a breather. Y'all breathe a little bit. Y'all say a prayer because someone's going to win a trip to Disneyland, and it could be you. Welcome to Night Wolf on Texas Country 99.5 The Wolf. I'm Vicky Ochoa, qualifying you in about 20 minutes to win a trip to Disneyland. 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
1: You will have so much fun. So, okay, they give away a lot of candy. So I thought I would be funny, and I held my bag out after, because they give adults candy too.
0: Oh, yeah. I heard about these trick-or-treat trails.
1: And I held my bag out. They gave me candy, and I looked at the guy with puppy dog eyes, and I go, please, sir, may I have some more? And he was like, that's the best thing ever. He gave me so much extra candy. It was ridiculous.
0: Oh, my gosh. Wait. You can dress up in costumes too, right?
1: To have a costume, it's one of the only times that you can dress up in the park as characters.
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12: 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Trevor grew up in Detroit, so he had a lot of that. 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I think Brad was a big Guns N' Roses fan. It runs the gamut, and I think you can kind of see that when you come see our show and hear our whole body of work and all our songs. 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
5: I always liken it to being in a sandbox and just like calling a bunch of friends over and we're just going to make some stuff and see what happens. 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It's the first word is playing guitar, playing the drums, playing music, playing. It's meant to have a playfulness quality about it.

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1: Yes, we are. Here we go with your chance to celebrate the seasons in spectacular style on a vacation to Disneyland Resort. Just text this keyword, Merlin. 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

0: Yes, you know it's a good night when Alan Jackson's on your radio, loud and proud. And you got a chance to win movie passes tonight on Vicky Ochoa on Texas Country 99.5 The Wolf. Yeah, baby, our Wolf 40 night continues. We are hooking you up with movie passes just in time for this long Labor Day weekend to see the highly anticipated action pack, The Dog Stars.
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14: 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My idea of country music is always about the pictures it paints for you. I don't like songs that don't give me images in my mind. You think about great pop songs that you love. Sometimes you don't always know what they mean, but there's some great words in there. Hotel California is a good example. I don't know totally what that's about, but, you know, on a dark desert highway, you know, it's just, you see everything they're saying.

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1: I had tears everywhere and like snot everywhere because I was crying, and she walked over to me and she had her new perfume in her hand and she said, "Honey, do you want some of my perfume?" 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And I was like, "Dolly, I have just cried for the last 20 minutes. I am afraid I'm going to snot on you."
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1: They sing every word to every song, not just singles, you know, album cuts. And it's just a feeling of, wow, this is why I do this in the first place. I mean, it takes you back to the first time that you're on stage for four people singing over beer bottles. But then you're like, wow, I've come to this, and people really know me and know my music. And I don't know, it just sometimes overwhelms me.
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0: 99.5 The Wolf. I'm Vicky Ochoa, looking for caller number 9 for movie passes to see the Dog Stars. What's going down in Mesquite tonight, Misty?
1: I am driving around with my son to go pick up my daughter from work, and then I'm going to take my son, if I win, to the movies tomorrow for his birthday.
0: Looks like you guys are going to the movies. You are caller number 9.
1: Oh, thank you so much. Tomorrow will be 28.
0: Happy early birthday to your boy. Y'all have fun at the

Jody Johnson for Kojo Nation tonight on 99.5 The Wolf. I'm Vicky Ochoa. Well, well, well, the Kelseys have officially found their new home together. And where they are living at, I'm like, this seems so random. We'll talk about this next on The Wolf.

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0: George Strait at 8, keeping those Texas traditions alive on Texas Country 99.5 The Wolf. I'm Vicky Ochoa. Welcome to Night Wolf, where we are doing a little bit of gossiping about Taylor and Travis and their new love nest. Yeah, big headlines. Talking about Travis Kelce purchased a $6 million home months before Taylor Swift and himself tied the big knot over the summertime out in, well, it's not L.A., and it's not Nashville, and it's not Kansas City. It's in Cleveland, Ohio. And I'm like, wow, this is really random. But Travis Kelce has his whole Kelce clam living out there. Yes, but this home sounds really beautiful and really huge. The home was built in 1895 and is about 20,000 feet big. It has multiple fireplaces, a 5-car garage, a resort-style pool, and also has 8 bedrooms, 11 bathrooms. And y'all, this is crazy. It even had a ballroom that was converted into a fancy game room and home theater. Y'all, this house is going to be huge. It's definitely going to be the perfect size for Taylor, Travis, and their little dog.
1: Summer's not done till we say so. And we're saying so.
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3: 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Way down yonder on the Chattahoochee. 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
2: 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Yeah, Nothing But 90s all weekend. 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
4: 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I just kept covering his songs, and I wanted him to notice me so bad. And the first time I met him, I met his mom as well. And I remember her telling me, like, yeah, we knew about you before, you know, anybody else, because somebody hit him up whenever I put Getting You Home on YouTube. And she listened to it and then showed Chris. Now just getting to write with him whenever, and just, it's surreal.

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I'm Vicky Ochoa. 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

Friday Night by the Wolf. I'm Vicky Ochoa. So we're going to do some Ella Langley, Be Heard, in about 10 minutes. And y'all, I got to put you on. I know where you can get the new Ella Langley Bum Energy Peaches Honey Zero Sugar Energy Drink. Yeah, it officially hits stores, but a selected stores. I got the tea coming up.

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1: Matt from Grapevine says his wife has a secret habit of eating dog biscuits. Is he wrong to want to send her to therapy over this? 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

0: Ella for the fellas, Ella for the Langley ladies tonight on Texas Country 99.5 The Wolf. What's up? I'm Vicky Ochoa. If you follow me on social media, you know I love me an energy drink. Yes, like energy drinks have its own shelf in my refrigerator. So I'm super excited to see that Ella Langley and Bum Energy's new drink has officially hit stores across the nation. Yeah, if you have been living under a rock, this energy drink has literally taken over the internet. People who have already tried it said it really tastes like peaches. It really tastes like honey, and there's zero sugar in it, lots of caffeine, and also it's crash free. So this energy drink can now be found at Walmart. Yeah, less than $2. You can get yourself a little Ella Langley energy drink at Walmart. GNC also has these bum Ella Langley energy drinks, as well as the vitamin store. Look out for me, okay? If you get one, think of me. Drop one off to the station. Maybe we could do a little tradesy. Okay, no, I can't do that. I'll get fired, but I will. I will look for one of these drinks and report back.
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0: What do you suppose the first thing country star Blake Shelton does after he records a song?
1: When I complete a recording, normally the first place I listen to it is just on my iPhone, believe it or not. I think you can really tell a lot about a mix and the song if you can hear it on that tiny little speaker, and if it jumps out at you, that's usually the first place I listen to it. And I know that's weird, but I feel like if you can make something sound incredible on that little tiny speaker, then you've really done something.

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Okay, not to ruffle your feathers, but tomorrow is the last day for you to qualify to win this family vacation to Disneyland Resort. Yeah, you get to choose. You want to hit up Halloween or hit up Christmas? 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

Taylor Swift Kelce and Travis Kelce just bought their dream home. And no, it's not in Nashville. No, it's not in Kansas. No, it's not in California. Where it's at? I feel like it's like, huh? Why? I'll tell you where next on The Wolf.

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0: all you know. You got some Joe Nichols on your radio. It's a good night on Texas Country 99.5 The Wolf. What's good? I'm Vicky Ochoa. Welcome to Night Wolf, y'all. You are right in time because we are gossiping. We are talking about Travis Kelce and Taylor Swift, Kelce's new home. And I'm like, ooh, okay, congratulations. They finally have a place together. Definitely has to be in L.A., right? No. Kansas City? No. Oh, definitely in Nashville. No. These two have a 19th century home in Cleveland, Ohio. Yeah, reports are coming in that Travis Kelce purchased his home just months before the two say I do. And this home sounds really beautiful, really vintage, about 20,000 square feet. Has multiple fireplaces, 5-car garage, a media room, a resort-style pool. Has 8 bedrooms, 11 bathrooms, and even had a ballroom that was converted into a game room slash theater. So congratulations to the Kelces for moving in and starting a happy family out in Cleveland, Ohio.
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15: A lot of people wonder sometimes, I've had people ask me, like, how did you pick who to sing what? And we just let them kind of pick their song. And everybody landed on a different one, which was there was nobody fighting over the same song. It was pretty cool.

0: Riley Green talks about going on tour.
1: Yeah, I want to make this one even bigger, and also want to make it something that I really enjoy doing, because I'm getting to a place now where, you know, I'm not living a life and then going on tours. 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

Jason Corbin singing his heart out tonight on Night Wolf on Vicky Ocho on Texas Country 99.5 The Wolf. Well, well, well, look at our little pink girly, Megha Maroney, wrapping up her U.S. tour. Wow, that was fast, y'all. I feel like it just started like yesterday. Well, now she's moving on to UK and Europe.

Y'all, it's going down this Labor Day weekend. We got our very first State Fair Texas ticket hit. I'm Vicky Ochoa on Texas Country 99.5 The Wolf. Yes, y'all, you heard me right. We got you your first chance to win family four-pack of tickets every 10 minutes. Y'all, this is all happening now in your neck of the woods. I'll tell you when and where. Coming up next on The Wolf.

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0: 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I'm Vicky Ochoa. Welcome to Night Wolf. 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It's going down. I hope to see you there. 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
9: I always liken it to being in a sandbox and just like calling a bunch of friends over and we're just going to make some stuff and see what happens. And the thing I keep being reminded of is that it's called playing music. 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
1: She comes to Oklahoma, and it's not like this now, but at first, she had to have felt like, where am I? What is this place? And the same with me. You know, I go to L.A., and it's like, what is this place? Like, how do I fit in here? And I would still feel that way if she wasn't there, you know, and I think the same thing with her when she comes to Oklahoma. It's just, that's what completes the journey for us, is it's just as long as we're together, it really doesn't matter.

0: Hey, y'all, it's Tara and Ryan from the Wake Up with the Wolves show. Spicy hot Tim McGraw is coming to town.
1: That's right. On his Pawn Shop guitar tour, we got your free tickets and your chance to hang in the VIP Tim McGraw Lounge. 8:30 in the morning when you wake up with the Wolves.

Big Daddy Cole Wetzel on Texas Country 99.5 The Wolf on Vicky Ochoa. Y'all go ahead and lock it in at 8:40. Taryn Ryan, have your next chance to win. Tim McGraw tickets on The Wolf.

Jason Aldean, Carrie Underwood on Nightwolf on Texas Country 99.5 The Wolf. I'm Vicky Ochoa. Y'all do know tomorrow is your last day to qualify to win this family vacation at Disneyland. Well, now you know. Now you know. Go ahead and set your alarm. Karen Ryan, have your first chance to listen out for this Disneyland keyword at 7 a.m.

0: Paula for the fellas tonight and our Langley ladies on Texas Country 99 by the Wolf. What's up? I'm Vicky Ochoa. This is Night Wolf, y'all, where I'm giving you the tea where you can find Ella Langley's new energy drink with Bomb Energy. Yeah, you know you've seen it all over social media. For the longest time, it was just available online, and today was just announced. You can find this sweet peaches, golden honey, zero sugar, Bum Energy, and Ella Langley is officially out in the wild, y'all. And there's only just a handful of places that you can find this Ella Langley energy drink collaboration at Walmart, GNC, and Vitamin Shop. And looking at the reviews online, people say it tastes just like the description. So if you get one, think of me. Please think of me.
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17: 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I think you can really tell a lot about a mix and the song if you can hear it on that tiny little speaker, and if it jumps out at you, that's usually the first place I listen to it. And I know that's weird, but I feel like if you can make something sound incredible on that little tiny speaker, then you've really done something.

0: Country star Keith Urban reminds us all, work and no play is pretty dull.
1: I always liken it to being in a sandbox and just like calling a bunch of friends over and just going to make some stuff and see what happens. And the thing I keep being reminded of is that it's called playing music. And I think a lot of the times we all forget that because it's a job as well, but it's like it's playing. It's the first word is playing guitar, playing the drums, playing music, playing. It's meant to have a playfulness quality about it.

0: He's won a ton of them, but how important are those awards to Chris Stapleton?
1: Obviously, when you get nominated for awards, it's nice when you win them. But at the same time, I don't ever think about trying to win an award, and I always have to put that out there. You know, I just want to make the best music possible.
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y'all cannot miss out on your chance to meet Tim McGraw at his Big Dos Equis show on the 11th. I'm Vicky Ochoa on 99.5 The Wolf. Yeah, we're giving you a chance to meet Tim McGraw in his Tim McGraw VIP lounge backstage. A little bit of drinky drink, a little bit of snacks, and tickets to the show. 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
1: Matt from Grapevine says his wife has a secret habit of eating dog biscuits. Is he wrong to want to send her to therapy over this? Sound up on a new Ryan's Court, 7:10 in the morning, when you wake up with the Wolf.

0: on Night Wolf on Texas Country 99 by the Wolf on Vicky Ochoa. Y'all, this is so cool. You see how the city of Manhattan is celebrating Dolly Parton's life and legacy? Oh, what a sweet gesture. I'll tell you all about it coming up next. Here's Riley Green on The Wolf Now.
1: If you showed up, I wouldn't let you in.

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0: We're doing some late night rolling, some late night singing with some classic Garth Brooks on Night Wolf on Texas Country 99.5 The Wolf. What's good? I'm Vicky Ochoa. Please tell me you saw the big news today that Dolly Parton is getting her very own day in Manhattan, y'all. Yeah, Manhattan's president has officially proclaimed September 25th as Dolly Parton Appreciation Day in a nod of her iconic hit 9 to 5. The proclamation celebrates Dolly Parton's legacy, music career, and her work providing free books to children throughout her Imagination Library. You know what I would love to see? I would love to see some of the buildings around the harbor in Manhattan light up pink. Wouldn't that be cute?
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1: When I decided to move, I was kind of running out of my lease in Boone, where I was no longer a student at the time. I decided to leave Boone, and I had just recently dropped out with 21 hours left to pursue music. And my parents have always been very supportive, and they don't make a ton of money. So they were like, you know, we obviously fully support, you know, you going out to Nashville and chasing your dream. But we also don't have the ability to kind of catch you if you fall.

0: Country star Blake Shelton just loves being wherever his wife is.
1: She comes to Oklahoma, and it's not like this now, but at first, she had to have felt like, where am I? What is this place? And the same with me. 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

together our Nothing But 90s Labor Day weekend playlist with some George Strait, Shania Twain, Alan Jackson. We got some Shania Twain a part of it, and we want to play your favorite song. So make sure you keep our number locked in this weekend to get your song on the radio, 888-787-1995. Nothing But 90s Labor Day weekend kicks off tomorrow at 3 o'clock.

I can already picture you singing your heart out. I like it. I love it. Tim McGraw taking over Dos Equis on the 11th. And we got you tickets to the show. Plus, you have a chance to win a Tim McGraw VIP experience. 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

0: Y'all won't believe what I saw on the freeway that literally had me almost causing a wreck. Big Texas boots, y'all. I'm Mickey Ochoa on Texas Country 99.5 The Wolf. Welcome to Night Wolf. Yes, I almost caused a traffic jam. Seeing Big Tex boots just drive right by me. Yeah, right off of Woodrow Rogers in downtown close to Victory Park. I'm just chilling, singing in the car. And then I see a big old pair of boots just drive by on a 20-foot trailer. And I'm like, wait a minute, is that Big Tex's boots? And sure enough, it was, y'all. I don't know where it was headed to. Maybe like a photo shoot, because it was just released today in the news. The fair announced a 31-year-old Aaliyah McNeil as the winner for Big Tex's boot design contest. Yeah, they were doing a local contest asking artists to submit a new boot design for Big Tex, sponsored by Lucchese Boots. It looks really nice, though. I can't wait to see this thing up close and personal at the fair. Looks like it has some cactus, some blue bonnets. There's a Texas flag and a star on it. The State Fair of Texas officially opens Friday, September 25th.
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9: I had tears everywhere and like snot everywhere because I was crying. And she walked over to me and she had her new perfume in her hand. And she said, "Honey, do you want some of my perfume?" And then she goes, "Smell my neck." And I was like, "Dolly, I have just cried for the last 20 minutes. I am afraid I'm going to snot on you."
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0: Luke Bryan is featuring new acts on his tour this year. Why?
1: All My Friends Say had just came out, and I got to open for Brooks and Dunn in Pittsburgh. The fact that I can reciprocate and pay it forward to some of these new acts is pretty special stuff.

0: Superstar Luke Combs blames his wife for all the love songs he's been singing.
1: I don't necessarily want to be the love song guy, but I feel like kind of I am right now, which is just kind of where I was and happened to be at the moment. You know, if she wasn't so great, then this wouldn't be happening.

0: 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In fact, she can even get overwhelmed by it.
1: They sing every word to every song, not just singles, you know, album cuts. And it's just a feeling of, wow, this is why I do this in the first place. I mean, it takes you back to the first time that you're on stage for four people singing over beer bottles. But then you're like, wow, I've come to this, and people really know me and know my music. And I don't know, it just sometimes overwhelms me.
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Shaboozy on Night Wolf on Texas Country 99 by the Wolf on Vicky Ochoa. Y'all, week two of Friday Night Lights. It's getting hot in here, baby. Yes, it is. We got North Garland taking on Grapevine High School. And y'all, we got Mustang Spirit. Yes, we do. If you want to help Grapevine High School make it to the next round of Friday Night Lights, where they win $2,000 for their school, text Mustangs to 888 888-

0: Hey, y'all, it's Tara and Ryan from the Wake Up with the Wolves show. Spicy hot Tim McGraw is coming to town.
1: That's right, on his Pawn Shop guitar tour. 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

Yo, Choa, are you dreaming about the State Fair of Texas like me? You know, in a sea of corny dogs? I'm kidding. Yeah, no, that's actually my dreams. We are hooking you up with State Fair of Texas tickets this weekend. I'll tell you when and I'll tell you where next.

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0: who's ready to win tickets to the State Fair in Texas. Let me hear you. Yeah, I thought so. I'm Vicky Ocho on Texas Country 99.5 The Wolf. We are so excited. The State Fair in Texas is literally just weeks away, y'all. 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

0: Country star Miranda Lambert really loves her fans at shows. In fact, she can even get overwhelmed by it.
1: They sing every word to every song, not just singles, you know, album cuts. And it's just a feeling of, wow, this is why I do this in the first place. I mean, it takes you back to the first time that you're on stage for four people singing over beer bottles. But then you're like, wow, I've come to this, and people really know me and know my music. And I don't know, it just sometimes overwhelms me.

by the Wolf on Vicky Ochoa. I just realized the next time I talk to you, we'll be rolling in our nothing but 90s Labor Day weekend. Yay, yay. I know you're ready for it. I am too. So meet you here tomorrow at 7 o'clock and let's do this again, baby. Good night.

0: Hey, y'all. It is Tara and Judge Ryan from the Wake Up with the Wolf show.
1: Matt from Grapevine says his wife has a secret habit of eating dog biscuits. Is he wrong to want to send her to therapy over this? Sound off on a new Ryan's Court, 7:10 in the morning when you wake up with the Wolf.

0: Riley Green talks about going on tour.
1: Yeah, I want to make this one even bigger, and also want to make it something that I really enjoy doing, because I'm getting to a place now where, you know, I'm not living a life and then going on tours. This is my life, and I want to try to enjoy it and hopefully make this something that I'll do for the rest of my life.

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1: I'm very happy to be the first woman to have a bar on Broadway. And my friend and designer, Farrah Queen from Oklahoma, came and helped me put my stamp on this place because I really wanted to make sure that it had some girl vibes and obviously a rhinestone saddle because everyone needs one of those. But I definitely have seen, since I've been going down there, all the girls doing exactly what I was hoping they would do, which was come there and party and have a place to feel safe and happy and really go honky-tonkin'.

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0: country star Kane Brown talks about his buddy, Chris Young.
1: Yeah, that was one of the things, like, before, you know, anybody even really knew who I was. You know, I just kept covering his songs, and I wanted him to notice me so bad. And the first time I met him, I met his mom as well. And I remember her telling me, like, yeah, we knew about you before, you know, anybody else, because somebody hit him up whenever I put Getting You Home on YouTube. And she listened to it and then showed Chris. Now just getting to write with him whenever, and just, it's surreal.

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1: They sing every word to every song, not just singles, you know, album cuts. And it's just a feeling of, wow, this is why I do this in the first place. I mean, it takes you back to the first time that you're on stage for four people singing over beer bottles. But then you're like, wow, I've come to this, and people really know me and know my music. And I don't know, it just sometimes overwhelms me.

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2: Oh, this is my favorite. 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
1: Don't be mad at me. 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Yeah, nothing but 90s all weekend. Plus, bonus.
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15: I write very visually. My idea of country music is always about the pictures it paints for you. I don't like songs that don't give me images in my mind. You think about great pop songs that you love. Sometimes you don't always know what they mean, but there's some great words in there. Hotel California is a good example. I don't know totally what that's about, but, you know, on a dark desert highway, you know, it's just... You see everything they're saying.

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1: I had tears everywhere and like snot everywhere because I was crying. And she walked over to me and she had her new perfume in her hand. And she said, "Honey, do you want some of my perfume?" And then she goes, "Smell my neck." And I was like, "Dolly, I have just cried for the last 20 minutes. I am afraid I'm going to snot on you."

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riding the back roads, going to barbecue cook-offs, watching high school football. 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

0: 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Spicy Hot Tim McGraw is coming to town.
1: That's right, on his Pawn Shop Guitar Tour. 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
6: 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And we just let them kind of pick their song. And everybody landed on a different one, which was, there was nobody fighting over the same song. 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
1: Yeah, that was one of the things, like, before, you know, anybody even really knew who I was. You know, I just kept covering his songs, and I wanted him to notice me so bad. And the first time I met him, I met his mom as well. And I remember her telling me, like, yeah, we knew about you before, you know, anybody else, because somebody hit him up whenever I put Getting You Home on YouTube. And she listened to it and then showed Chris. Now just getting to write with him whenever, and just, it's surreal.

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0: Hey, y'all. It is Tara and Judge Ryan from the Wake Up with the Wolf show.
1: Matt from Grapevine says his wife has a secret habit of eating dog biscuits. Is he wrong to want to send her to therapy over this? Sound off on a new Ryan's Court, 7:10 in the morning when you wake up with the Wolf.

0: I like it, I love it. To live like you were dying. 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

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We're so Texas, we know the right way to say Waxahachie, Sachse, Pflugerville, Watauga, and Nevada.

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7: Yeah, that was one of the things, like, before, you know, anybody even really knew who I was. I kept covering his songs, and I wanted him to notice me so bad. And the first time I met him, I met his mom as well. And I remember her telling me, like, yeah, we knew about you before, you know, anybody else. Because somebody hit him up whenever I put Getting You Home on YouTube. And she listened to it and then showed Chris. Now just getting to write with him whenever, and just, it's surreal.
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7: Yeah, that was one of the things, like, before, you know, anybody even really knew who I was. I kept covering his songs, and I wanted him to notice me so bad. And the first time I met him, I met his mom as well. And I remember her telling me, like, yeah, we knew about you before, you know, anybody else. Because somebody hit him up whenever I put Getting You Home on YouTube. And she listened to it and then showed Chris. Now just getting to write with him whenever, and just, it's surreal.

0: Country star Keith Urban reminds us all, work and no play is pretty dull.
1: I always liken it to being in a sandbox and just like calling a bunch of friends over and we're just going to make some stuff and see what happens. And the thing I keep being reminded of is that it's called playing music. And I think a lot of the times we all forget that because it's a job as well, but it's like it's playing. It's the first word is playing guitar, playing the drums, playing music, playing. It's meant to have a playfulness quality about it.
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0: Hey, y'all, it is Tara and Judge Ryan from the Wake Up with the Wolf show.
1: Matt from Grapevine says his wife has a secret habit of eating dog biscuits. Is he wrong to want to send her to therapy over this? 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Jay.

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8: 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So they were like, you know, we obviously fully support, you know, you going out to Nashville and chasing your dream, but we also don't have the ability to kind of catch you if you fall.
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1: I write very visually. My idea of country music is always about the pictures it paints for you. I don't like songs that don't give me images in my mind. You think about great pop songs that you love. Sometimes you don't always know what they mean, but there's some great words in there. Hotel California is a good example. I don't know totally what that's about, but, you know, on a dark desert highway, you know, it's just, you see everything they're saying.

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1: Better Life with Dr. Sanjay Gupta.
2: It's about as tough a family problem as you can get. An adult child has cut off communication with a parent, or the other way around. It's often represented as ungrateful kids, difficult parents, but the truth, experts say, is usually a lot more complicated and more common than you would think. Researchers estimate 1 in 5 people will become estranged from their father at some point. But here's what I find hopeful. Going no contact isn't always the end of the story. Sometimes it's more of a painful pause that gives both people time to heal, reflect, and grow. The common thread among those who found their way back, they stopped pointing fingers and looked inward instead. If you are estranged from someone you love, first of all, I am sorry. Take care of yourself. Stay open. 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But also, don't waste time either. 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I'm Dr. Sanjay Gupta, helping you live a better life.
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6: In Dallas, on the southbound side of the tollway, all lanes are closed between Northwest Highway and Lovers. This is due to an accident. Traffic moving slow from Walnut Hill. There's close to a 5-minute delay. And then in Arlington, southbound 360, there's road work. The right lane of the exit to eastbound 20 is blocked. I'm Junior Caruso on 99.5 The Wolf.
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0: Country star Kane Brown talks about his buddy, Chris Young.
1: Yeah, that was one of the things, like, before, you know, anybody even really knew who I was. You know, I just kept covering his songs, and I wanted him to notice me so bad. And the first time I met him, I met his mom as well. And I remember her telling me, like, yeah, we knew about you before, you know, anybody else, because somebody hit him up whenever I put Getting You Home on YouTube. And she listened to it and then showed Chris. Now just getting the right one and whatever, and just, it's surreal.

0: I like it, I love it. To live like you were dying. To something like that. Tim McGraw has been the soundtrack to your life. And September 11th, The Wolf welcomes Tim to Texas Country at Dos Equis. 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
3: In Mesquite, westbound 30 at 635, there's an accident that has the right lane closed. Also, the exit to the northbound side at 635 is blocked. This is due to an accident. Use caution and expect a minor delay getting through the area. And then in Arlington, got construction on southbound 360. The off-ramp eastbound 20 is partially blocked. I'm Junior Caruso on 99.5 The Wolf.
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10: 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It's always one of the most exciting things in the world to know, man, I took this song and I went in the studio and made this piece of art that I love, that I hope other people love, and then it kind of has its own life and you go out to play a show and people are singing it back to you. There's nothing like that. It's impossible to describe other than it's just perfect and it's amazing.
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1: It's time for Ryan's Court.
2: All right, so we have Annie from Garland checking in here. She says, I went on a date, Tara and Ryan, with a guy recently. Honestly, he was pretty much perfect. Handsome, funny, polite, incredibly courteous. He opened the car door.
0: Nice.
2: I was like, where's this guy been? Then we went to Meat Casino, and that checked the plus column as well.
0: Mm-hmm.
2: Then the chips and queso arrived, and that's when everything changed. He picked up a chip, dipped it in the queso, took a bite, and then dipped the same chip right back in. Then he did it with the guacamole, the tableside guac, over and over. I tried to ignore it. I really did. But after about the fifth double dip, I couldn't stop watching. Suddenly, the handsome, charming man sitting across from me wasn't the Prince Charming anymore. He was Captain Double Dip. So just tell me, am I wrong for thinking this is a red flag that on our date, this otherwise perfect man had this issue where he just couldn't help but double dip all the time? What do you think?
3: I want to say one word. Ew.
0: Right, but you're going to make out later, so is it really gross if it's the guy you're dating?
3: Oh, Tara, I never thought about that.
2: Maybe it's the principle, Tara, of just, you shouldn't do that.
0: But look, if you're on a date with him and y'all are dating, you are eventually going to kiss. My problem is, eventually, you and I are going to go out with my friends.
2: Yeah.
0: And then you double dipping is a problem. So do I address it early so that doesn't become a problem later? Or do I let it go until we're going out with our friends and go, oh, babe, by the way, you used to double dip on our dates. You can't do that when we're in a group.
2: I still love you, but.
0: Right.
2: Is she wrong to think this is a red flag?
4: Yeah. Pay for the queso and guacamole, because at that point, she's eating his queso and guacamole.
0: Oh, really?
2: If he's buying the queso and guac, he should be able to eat it however he wants.
4: 100%.
0: Oh, yep. Dear God.
2: I like this guy, though.
0: Really?
2: What do you think?
5: Some of these women out there need to be appreciative that somebody even wants to take them out.
2: Okay, so you don't mind the double dipping because you're going to be making out later?
5: Probably so, and I don't mind it either.
0: Good morning, Ryan's Court. What do you think?
6: Yes, I just think if it's such the perfect guy and that's the only flaw, then I believe that would not be a red flag. But also, I think it's more she's a germaphobe than anything like that.
2: Yeah.
6: I don't see a problem with it.
0: Maybe he needs to know how much of a germaphobe she is, because I can promise you this won't be the only time these kinds of things come up.
2: Whoa.
6: Oh, exactly. Exactly.
2: Then. Wow.
6: Like that double dipping. I mean, if you're licking the chip and dipping it in there, yeah. But the double dipping is, I mean, like
2: she didn't say whether he was just full on licking the chip and then dipping it in there.
0: Yeah, if you're licking the chip, that's probably our last date. Hey, thank you for calling.
6: Yeah.
0: Good morning, Ryan's Court.
2: Wow. What say you?
7: Honestly, so my best friend and I double dipped, but we've known each other since we were babies. I think it's a very different scenario if I've never met you before or I'm still getting to know you. I don't know what kind of cooties you have. Like, I don't want to swap that, but, you know.
2: That's what Annie's afraid of. Afraid of his cooties. Getting on the chip. I'm going to rule against Annie for thinking this is a red flag, and here's why.
0: Okay.
2: You don't throw away a good man over a little double dipping. You can teach a man table manners, but finding one who opens the car door for you? That's a little harder to find, Annie. Think about this. Case closed, Tara.
0: Only the double dipping with the guy if we're talking about the chips, though.
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10: In Roy City, westbound 30 at FM 2642, all lanes are blocked due to an accident involving an 18-wheeler. There's a fuel spill, too, that needs to be cleaned up by the hazmat crew. Traffic backed up to FM 1565 with a 25-minute delay. This also closes all lanes on the eastbound side of 30. That backup extends to FM 35. There's a 15-minute delay there. I'm Junior Caruso on 99.5 The Wolf.
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25: When I decided to move, I was kind of running out of my lease in Boone, where I was no longer a student at the time. I decided to leave Boone, and I had just recently dropped out with 21 hours left to pursue music. And my parents have always been very supportive, and they don't make a ton of money. So they were like, you know, we obviously fully support, you know, you going out to Nashville and chasing your dream. But we also don't have the ability to kind of catch you if you fall.

0: King George on Texas Country 99.5 The Wolf. It is a Wicked with a Wolf show with Tara and Ryan. 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
1: Friday Night Lights, Labor Day weekend coming on.
0: I'm ready.
1: Let's do this whole thing, man. Let's do the whole thing.
0: I stepped out of my vehicle. I was at the store yesterday.
1: Yeah.
0: And I felt a cool breeze. So now I have the fall bug. I know it's going to be 100 in the shade this weekend, literally a cool breeze went across my face. What's that?
1: Yeah, yesterday was a tease. I agree. I mean, it only got down like 90, but we've been seeing 105 and higher. So, and the clouds were out. It did feel a little fallish, strangely enough.
0: Yeah. I do want to prepare you at 5:54 on Friday morning that at kickoff tonight, it's going to be 94. So hydrate, moms and dads. Those of you that aren't used to being out in the heat, your kids are.
1: Mm-hmm.
0: All the band kids, they've been practicing, the football team, the cheerleaders. But us as parents?
1: No. We got to get ready fast, right? Yeah, and then it's college football weekend as well.
0: Oh, I'm so ready.
1: Kick it off in a big way. I saw Dion. Got a win last night at the very last minute of the game.
0: Okay. All right.
1: Colorado. He coaches Colorado, and then they beat Georgia Tech last night. That was exciting.
0: Yeah. North Texas, Tarleton, Baylor, Texas State, UT, OSU, Tulsa, A&M, Texas Tech, SMU, all playing this weekend. So what are you going to be doing this weekend, Tara? Well, college football's on. My Vols are on.
1: Right.
0: So that's
1: sorry.
0: Where I'll be.
1: I'm just going to put it out there for all the guys. Ladies, that's where we're going to be. We're going to be on the couch. We're going to be watching these games.
0: Some of us are going to be right next to you.
1: Okay, well, come on.
0: Does Amber watch? Amber's a football girl, right?
1: She is a football girl. She likes to just do things, though, so she finds it hard just to sit still. But she does love football. She'll go to a football game with me anytime, anywhere.
0: Okay.
1: Yeah.
0: Oh, see, that's a good woman right
1: that's
0: there.
1: Great. Your daddy taught her well is what it is.
0: Yes, he did.
1: You know what I mean? You know this.
0: Yeah, I do. I'm my daddy's girl. I am excited. So I'm a Vols fan because that's where my daddy has always been. They're doing a Dolly sticker on their helmets this season, I think is great. I'm hoping they put t-shirts out too.
1: Speaking of Dolly, there's something going on in DFW big involving Dolly.
0: Okay.
1: And we've got the man behind it all set to come on the show here today. I think he's going to try to be on here about 8:10, but we'll see.
0: Okay.
1: But just stay tuned. We got a lot going on here on a Friday morning.
0: And meet Church Matt.
1: Meet Church Matt from Waxahachie too.
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4: In Roy City, westbound 30 at FM 2642, there's an accident involving an 18-wheeler blocking all lanes. Traffic is backed up to FM 1565. There's a 20-minute delay. This also closes down the eastbound lanes. Traffic's backed up to FM 35 with just over a 20-minute delay. This involves a hazmat spill as well, so it could be in place for a while. 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
12: This is Fox 4 meteorologist Allie Toriano. Partly sunny with a low rain chance today at 20%. Expect highs in the mid-90s to feel like the triple-digit mark. Tonight, mostly clear, quiet, lows in the upper 70s. And going through the holiday weekend, more sunshine with increasing heat, highs in the upper 90s to near 100 for Labor Day. I'm Fox 4's Allie Toriano on 99.5 The Wolf.
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0: Morgan Wallen on Texas Country 99.5 The Wolf. Good morning, y'all. It's Wake Up with the Wolf show with Tara and Ryan.
1: The battle of the best things we've seen today is coming up. Sometimes you just see something that just makes you laugh out loud. You're going to hear this on the radio coming up two songs away on Texas Country 99.5 The Wolf. Here's Alan Jackson.

0: Megan Maroney on Texas Country 99.5 The Wolf. Good morning, y'all. It's a Wake Up with the Wolf show with Tara and Ryan. 6:09 for your Friday, and it's time for Val the Best Things We've Seen All Day. All right, senior parents, we got another milestone. If your child was born in 2009, it's very lucky they're a senior, and this is their weekend. You want to know why? Tim, come up and tell them why.
1: It was Labor Day weekend. I was 17. I bought a Coke and some gasoline.
0: So, yes, the goodie bag has been put together. In it, if you follow the Tim McGraw, something like that, there is a Coke, a gas card, and then you got to go a little further into the song. Sunglasses for the sunset,
2: yeah.
0: Barbecue sauce, a mini skirt, red lipstick, and yeah. Hershey's Kisses. So your kids will be doing this all weekend long, the social media posts of them drinking a Coke at the gas station.
1: It was Labor Day weekend, I was 17. I bought a Coke and some gasoline.
0: And Tim posted a really cool post.

0: so fast, doesn't it?
1: No.
0: All right, ring the bell for me, Tara, my best thing. Out in East Texas, Trinity County, Sheriff Woody Wallace was making his rounds. He was making his rounds out in his squad car, one of those little two-lane roads, middle of the night in the woods. And he came upon a dead deer by the side of the road, okay?
2: No.
0: He decided, you know what? I'm going to get out and get a closer look at this. He gets out of his car, walks around to the deer. When all of a sudden, Tara, this dead deer stands straight up. And this was his reaction.
3: Okay, it's good. Okay, yep, I've just stunned it. We're good.
2: So the deer was playing possum.
0: Yeah, he's staying straight up, Tara.
2: He's just taking a little nap in the street.
0: But Woody's got a good sense of humor, Sheriff Woody. He has shared the video on social media. It is,
2: of
0: course.
2: Did you just say Sheriff Woody?
0: Sheriff Woody.
2: Oh, my.
0: Deputy. No, he shared the video. It's gone viral. And he says the caption, sometimes things can scare the heck out of a person.
2: He will never live that down ever for the rest of his life.
0: It's awake.
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5: Fox.
0: Oh, my gosh. All right. It's the best time of the year, Tara. You know this. College football getting kicked off in a big way this weekend. And there's a country superstar that's going to be right in the middle of it all.
2: Ooh.
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8: In Roy City, westbound 30 is closed at FM 2642. This is due to a wreck involving an 18-wheeler and fuel spill. Traffic is backed up to FM 1565. There's a 50-minute delay. The eastbound lanes are also closed due to this accident, and there's a 40-minute delay. That backup extends to FM 35. I'm Junior Caruso on 99.5 The Wolf.
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1: You North Texas Chevy Dealers Wolf Weather. Puffy clouds, sunshine, and hot today. Our high 96. It'll be 94 for Friday Night Lights kickoff at 7. 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

0: Texas Country for your Friday morning. That's Co Wetzel on Texas Country 99.5 The Wolf. It's a Wake Up with the Wolf show. I'm Tara and he's Ryan.
1: Yeah, college football getting kicked off, of course, this weekend in a huge way. And there's a country superstar. It's going to be right in the middle of all of it, Tara. Tomorrow morning, we're going to tell you who this is, what's happening. 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

0: Texas Country 99.5. The Wolf, it is a Wake Up with the Wolf show with Tara and Ryan. 6:31 for your Friday. Make sure you're listening in 1 hour. We've got your opportunity to get in the qualifiers, qualifying folks, whatever the words are all messed up, for a vacation to Disneyland Resort for your family of four. That's at 7:30 this morning when you wake up with your Wolf.
1: Very nice. Celebrity Scoop is on, and of course, best time of the year, Tara, hands down. College football.
0: I'm ready.
1: Anything better than this? Your favorite team taking the field this weekend. And I noticed this, Lainey Wilson, of course, Louisiana native, going to be in Baton Rouge for the LSU-Clemson game. This is Death Valley, the Battle of the Tigers. That's the mascot for both teams. And Lainey has revealed she is going to be the celebrity picker, the first one of the season, on ESPN's College Game Day.
2: What's going on, Baton Rouge? I am coming home to Louisiana this weekend to be your College Game Day celebrity guest picker, and I'm going to sing a few songs. I can't wait to be on LSU's campus cheering on my Tigers. Come on out. The show starts at 8 a.m., so drink your coffee. Go Tigers.
3: And we're coming to your city.
0: Celebrity picker, but clearly she's going to pick LSU. Like, that's just a given. I mean, it usually is a given, right, when they have the picker?
1: Yeah, they pick the team that they like, sure. I'm surprised to see, not surprised that they picked her to do this, but I'm anticipating seeing what she's going to pick for the other teams, right?
0: Okay, here's what I want to see. What's she going to wear? You know it's going to be football leaning. I actually can't wait. It's going to be something super stinking cute.
1: It's going to be purple and gold probably for LSU.
0: Okay.
1: Their colors, right?
0: Yeah.
1: Should be interesting tomorrow. And also here in Celebrity Scoop, I'm excited about this. So my other show, American Country Countdown, airs Sunday night, 8 to midnight here on 99.5 The Wolf. And very excited about this. Taylor Swift is going to stop by ACC this weekend.
0: I cannot believe you kept this under your hat for me.
1: Of course, she has the song "I Knew It, I Knew You," which she wrote after seeing an early screening of Toy Story 5. It's on the soundtrack, and she's going to tell us a little about that.
4: When I got to see an early version of Toy Story 5, I was struck by several themes going on throughout the movie, but I really was zeroing in on Jessie, the character that has been my favorite ever since she was introduced.
3: Wearing that same smile.
0: So cute.
1: She's going for number one with that song. First time on the country charts in quite a while. American Country Countdown with Taylor Swift and yours truly. 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
1: 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Something awesome is about to go down in Countdown in Fort Worth. 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
16: In Roy City, westbound 30 at FM 2642, all lanes are closed. This is due to a wreck and fuel spill. It involves an 18-wheeler. Traffic is backed up in the area to FM 1565. There's an hour delay. The eastbound lanes are closed as well. That backup extends to FM 548. About a 50-minute delay getting through there. I'm Junior Caruso on 99.5 The Wolf.
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26: I write very visually. My idea of country music is always about the pictures it paints for you. I don't like songs that don't give me images in my mind. You think about great pop songs that you love. Sometimes you don't always know what they mean, but there's some great words in there. Hotel California is a good example. I don't know totally what that's about, but, you know, on a dark desert highway, you know, it's just, you see everything they're saying.

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1: It goes by in a hurry. You know, parents or grandparents or aunts, uncles, they tell you, you'll look up and you'll have a teenager, or you'll look up and, you know, they'll be going to college, and it's wild.

0: 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It's the Wake Up with the Wolf Show with Tara and Ryan.
1: Okay, this is pretty awesome. Something cool is about to go down in Fort Worth. We have the details you need to know. In fact, we got the guy that's behind all this coming on the show later this morning.
0: But sweet.
1: Tell you all about this after Luke Combs, 99.5 The Wolf.

0: I love me some Lukey Combs on Texas Country 99.5. The Wolf, it's a Wake Up with the Wolf show with Tara and Ryan. 6:49 for your Friday. 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It's your chance to get qualified for a trip to Disneyland Resort for your family.
1: It's big. It's huge. Okay. Here in the Lone Star Lowdown, we'd like to tell you what's going on around town and around Texas. I don't know if you've seen this around town. At Gilberto Tacos in Arlington, there's a mural recreating Dez Bryant's catch, no catch. You know, the Dez caught it.
0: Oh, yes.
1: Play against Green Bay, 2014 NFC playoff. It's amazing. And the guy behind that is a guy by the name of Juan Velasquez.
0: Yeah, he's amazing.
1: Oh, my gosh. You can see it on his Instagram page. We'll repost those on our thing as well. But, of course, we love the Cowboys, so I wanted to bring that up.
2: How about them Cowboys? Yeah!
0: Yes, we do, baby. It's our year. It's our year.
1: And now Juan, I love this so much. Juan has another project up his sleeve. He's just announced this. He's making another mural in honor of this lovely lady.
3: Islands in the stream. That is Juan. What we are. No one in between. How can we be wrong?
0: I love this so big.
1: Dolly Parton, and it's such a beautiful picture of Dolly. Dolly is hot, and I'm in this photo from what you know what I'm talking
0: Dolly
1: about?
0: Dolly is hot. You don't have to clarify that. She's hot.
1: This one that, anyway, it's. I just look at that. I'm like, she's such an attractive lady.
0: Where's it going to be?
1: It's going to be at Stagecoach Ballroom in Fort Worth.
0: Oh, okay.
1: Of course, very famous, legendary ballroom. Most recently, the place where Ella Langley's Choosing Texas video was filmed. And so he's going to be painting that. Just announced it yesterday. And Juan has agreed to come on the Wake Up with the Wolf show this morning and give us all the exclusive details about this new Dolly Parton mural.
0: I love that.
1: 8:30 this morning. Juan joins the Wake Up with the Wolf show. Thank you, Juan, for honoring Dolly. That's so awesome.
0: Love this.
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1: All right, coming up here on the Wake Up with the Wolf show, it is a brand new Ryan's Court. And Matt from Grapevine says his wife has a secret habit. I believe he's telling us this, but a secret habit of eating dog biscuits.
0: Oh.
1: Is he wrong to want to send her to therapy over this? Apparently, he's tried everything. Sound off. Let us know what you think. 888-787-1995. But don't move. Brand new Ryan's Court is next at 7:10 on The Wolf.
0: All right. You ready to have some family fun? 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

0: Country star Miranda Lambert really loves her fans at shows. 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
1: They sing every word to every song, not just singles, you know, album cuts. And it's just a feeling of, wow, this is why I do this in the first place. I mean, it takes you back to the first time that you're on stage for four people singing over beer bottles. But then you're like, wow, I've come to this, and people really know me and know my music. And I don't know, it just sometimes overwhelms me.

0: Luke Bryan is featuring new acts on his tour this year. Why?
1: All My Friends Say had just came out, and I got to open for Brooks and Dunn in Pittsburgh. 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
3: In Dallas, westbound 175 at Claybrook Road, there's an accident block in the right lane that had you backed up to Stark Road, and there is a 35-minute delay. In Fort Worth on northbound 35W at 121, an accident blocks the left lane. Traffic is stop and go from Morningside Drive, and there's just under a 10-minute delay getting through the area. I'm Junior Caruso on 99.5 The Wolf.
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4: This is Fox 4 meteorologist Allie Toriano. Partly sunny with a low rain chance today at 20%. Expect highs in the mid-90s to feel like the triple-digit mark. Tonight, mostly clear, quiet, lows in the upper 70s. And going through the holiday weekend, more sunshine with increasing heat, highs in the upper 90s to near 100 for Labor Day. I'm Fox 4's Allie Toriano on 99.5 The Wolf.
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0: sounds like a perfect weekend to me. James Otto on Texas Country 99.5. It's Awakened with a Wolf Show with Tara and Judge Ryan.
1: All right, it is a brand new Ryan's Court. Matt from Grapevine says his wife has a secret habit of eating dog biscuits. He needs our help. He wants to know if he's wrong for wanting to send her to therapy over this. Really? What do you think? Sound off 888-787-1995. And Court is next in two songs on the Wolf.

0: Jody Messina on Texas Country, 99.5 The Wolf. Good morning, y'all. It's a Wake Up with the Wolf show with Tara and Ryan. 7:09 for your Friday. Hey, make sure you're listening. Coming up at 7:30, we're going to get you qualified for a Disneyland Resort vacay for your family.
1: All right, Ryan's Court is on. We're gaveling in here this morning, and let's hit the theme, Tara. Here we go.

0: Case wins.
1: I want to start today's case by saying, God bless y'all for sharing your lives with us. This is, I mean, it's just, it's a blessing. And Matt from Grapevine has sent us this morning. Says, hey, Taryn, Ryan, my wife has a habit that I honestly don't know. I don't know how to deal with this habit she has. Every once in a while, not every day, not even every week, she will eat a dog biscuit. A dog biscuit. The first time I caught her doing it, I thought she was joking. Sorry. She wasn't. She says there's something about the smell and taste that reminds her of a dog she had growing up that she lost.
2: That's sweet. Apparently, nostalgic.
1: Yeah, happy memories it brings back. I very politely told her I find it disgusting. She basically said, well, you don't have to eat it. Fair point. But now I'm starting to wonder, is this something more serious? I mean, I've never seen another adult just casually grab a milk bone like it's a cookie. Dude. I've considered hiding.
2: Stop laughing at her.
1: I'm not laughing at her. I'm considering, he says, I'm considering hiding the dog treats. But that seems extreme.
2: Now you're going to have a mad wife and a mad dog. I don't suggest that.
1: His idea now, he says, therapy. I'm seriously considering calling a therapist and making an appointment for her. She thinks I'm being ridiculous and says it's not hurting anyone. Maybe she's right, but I'm starting to wonder if I'm married to a woman with a harmless little quirk or if I'm married to Scooby-Doo. So I'm just... I'm just wanting to know.
2: Simmer down, bro.
1: If I'm wrong for wanting to send my wife to therapy because every now and then she'll eat a dog biscuit.
3: If she's loyal, leave him alone.
2: I mean, it is food. What does he care if she eats dog biscuits or not?
1: Tara.
3: There was a pet food company guy. He ate his pet food for a year to prove that it was healthy for all the dogs.
1: Right. Fine. My wife won't kiss me after I eat onions. I'm imagining him. He's like, going to be a week until we kiss again. After the dog biscuit.

0: They don't want to do anything fun. She eats dog biscuits. Dude, you want to die on this hill?
1: Look past it?
0: Yes.
2: Hey, my wife eats sauerkraut. I won't kiss her.
0: Ooh, sauerkraut's good, bro. If you know, you know.
1: Could be worse there, Matt. She could be eating sauerkraut. Yeah, all right.
0: I just don't get what you're so freaked out about. It's a dog biscuit. It's food. What do you care? She's not laying in the floor on her belly asking him to, like, scratch her belly. She's eating a dog biscuit like a cookie.
1: That would be better if she actually acted like a dog instead of eating it. What do you think? Is he wrong to want to send his wife to therapy because she has this secret little habit of eating dog biscuits? Sound off now. 888-787-1995. We got your calls and that verdict. Exit 730 on The Wolf.
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0: All right, my friends, football season is here. 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
12: Our influences kind of run the gamut. 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So there's everything from country, you know, Alabama, to Motown. Trevor grew up in Detroit, so he had a lot of that. So there's a lot of pop, a lot of rock. I think Brad was a big Guns N' Roses fan. It runs the gamut, and I think you can kind of see that when you come see our show and hear our whole, like, body of work and all our songs. We cover all the bases, I think.
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13: In Dallas, westbound 175 at Clayburgh, there's an accident blocking three lanes. Traffic using the shoulder to get by. There's an hour delay from Stark. In Roy City, westbound 30 at FM 2642, all lanes are closed due to a wreck involving an 18-wheeler and fuel spill. There's close to a two-hour delay from FM 1565. The eastbound lanes are also closed, and there's a 40-minute delay getting through the area. I'm Junior Caruso on 99.5 The Wolf.
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15: Yeah, I want to make this one even bigger and also want to make it something that I really enjoy doing because I'm getting to a place now where, you know, I'm not living a life and then going on tours. 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

0: John Morgan on Texas Country 99.5 The Wolf. It is the Wake Up with the Wolf show with Tara and Judge Ryan.
1: All right, very serious court case this morning. Matt from Grapevine says his wife has a secret habit of eating dog biscuits. He wants to know if he's wrong for wanting to send her to therapy over this.
2: Yeah, although I don't understand it, but yeah. They do put more restrictions on animal food than they do human food. So,
0: right? She might actually be the smartest one in the room.
1: Or has she read the ingredients? She doesn't know what she's ingesting.
2: Maybe.
1: All right, Tara and our juror there, they're okay with it. What do you think about Matt's wife's habit of eating dog biscuits? Should he send her to therapy over this? 888-787-1995. Your calls and that verdict, two songs away on The Wolf.
3: I got it.

0: Morgan Wallen on Texas Country 99.5 The Wolf. Good morning, y'all. It is the Wake Up with the Wolf show with Tara and the very honorable Judge Ryan.
1: Thank you very much, Tara.
0: You're welcome, sir.
1: All right, Ryan's Court is on. 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So Matt from Grapevine says his wife, every now and then, not all the time, will have herself a dog biscuit. She will eat the dog biscuit, Tara. And
0: it's nostalgic. It reminds her of her puppy dog from her childhood. I love this. It's sweet.
1: And I get that, and he gets that, but he still finds it a little bit repulsive. He wants to know if he's wrong for wanting to send her to therapy over this because, well, the lady's eating dog biscuits.
2: Hi. I think he should be more worried about the dentist bill if she's eating all those hard dog biscuits.
1: It's like eating a ginger snap, Tara.
0: Right? I've eaten a dog biscuit before. Not this big of a deal,
1: you?
0: Y'all. Yes.
1: You have?
0: On a dare, yes, because we're dum-dums in college. And they are harder, friend. I agree. That's the point of them, is to keep the tartar off the dog's teeth. But,
2: I had a slumber party one time, and my mom joked about eating the dog biscuit, and then one of my friends did it, and she was appalled by how hard and crunchy it was.
0: Yeah, I mean, it's like an overcooked, like when you leave a cookie in too long. Yes. But I don't want to eat another one, but it's not the worst thing I've ever eaten.
1: I'm just imagining Matt there in the bed with her, and then he hears this crunch.
0: You can eat dog biscuits in my bed anytime, baby.
1: Kavori the Wolf, juror 36. Thoughts on the case?
3: I don't have a problem with it, Tara. I mean, does she have a shiny coat?
1: That's enough.
3: Is she fetching balls?
1: Fetching balls.
0: Juror. She may, right?
1: Order.
3: Does she sit when asked?
0: Okay. Young lady.
1: Kavori the Wolf, juror 46.
4: Well, your woman's going to eat dog biscuits?
1: Yeah.
4: Hey, if that's the case, if she'll roll over on command, don't rock the boat.
0: Sir, stop it.
1: I need decorum in this courtroom. Well, I believe she may need a little help here. I'm with Matt.
0: Oh, good gracious.
1: I don't think it rises to the level of needing a therapist yet. So with that in mind, Matt, son, don't send that woman there over a dog biscuit. If it makes her happy to think of happy memories, let her have that little treat. Marriage, in my opinion, is about picking your battles, and this one... Since already been chewed on, Tara. Case closed.
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6: On the Wolf.
1: All right, coming up on the
0: I'm sorry. I'm going to have to interrupt you, Your Honor.
1: Why?
0: You know that I'm one of those people. I think it's important to put ourselves in someone else's shoes so we can understand where they're coming from.
1: Yes.
0: Coming up at 7:50, we're going to do just that. We're going to help Matt understand his wife.
1: Are those dog treats in your hand, Tara?
0: Yes, they are.
1: No.
0: 8:50 when you wake up with the Wolf.
1: Oh, 7:50, right?
0: Oh, 7:50,
1: no,
0: sorry.
1: Please, 10:50, 12:50, not anything but next.
0: Don't go anywhere. Ryan's going to have to try the dog biscuits.
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7: 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Shaboozy coming to the Southside Ballroom. He'll be there on September 12th. Also on September 12th, Josh Turner at Billy Bob's Texas. Thomas Rhett's going to be invading the American Airlines Center. He'll be there on September 18th. Hudson Westbrook starts his national tour at Billy Bob's Texas, September 18th and 19th. And don't forget about Vincent Mason coming to the Wolf's Country Close-Up at Grandscape on September 23rd. 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
11: In Roy City, westbound 30 is closed at FM 2642. This is due to a wreck involving an 18-wheeler and fuel spill. There's a two-hour delay from FM 1565. Eastbound lanes are closed. That backup goes to FM 548. And then in Dallas, westbound 175 is closed between Clayburgh and I-20. That's due to a wreck, and there's a two-hour delay from Siegelville Road. I'm Junior Caruso on 99.5 The Wolf.
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1: Said the way my blue eyes shine, put those Georgia stars to shame that night. I said that's a lie.
0: She will be on American Country Countdown with Ryan Fox this weekend. 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
2: That's right. Oh, it's going to be so much fun. Okay, we just had a Ryan's court case, Tara, involving a woman from Grapevine who has a habit of eating dog biscuits.
0: Yes.
2: And what?
0: We're going to put ourselves in her shoes, Ryan. You've never tried a dog biscuit before, and Dawn from sales has them on her desk. So, yeah, you got to be able to relate to the people who come to your courtroom, Your Honor.
2: Why does she have dog biscuits in
0: here? Two songs away.
2: What?

0: a good time. I need a good time.
1: Alan Jackson on Texas Country 99.5. The Wolf, it's Awakened with the Wolf Show with Tara and Ryan. Did you know his final show was the highest grossing concert in history?
2: Yeah, it's
1: highest
2: wild.
1: Single concert ever. So you go, Alan Jackson. Yeah, you went out with a bang, and your bank account is smiling too.
2: It's a legend. Tara, a Texas town we love. Thank you, Tara, for waking up with the Wolf. Now, we just had a Ryan's court case involving a woman from Grapevine who, his husband says she has a habit of eating dog biscuits.
1: Mm-hmm.
2: I ruled that he should be a little more sympathetic to her.
1: However, you were horrified that she eats dog biscuits. Like, you act like she's eating, like, walking outside and eating dirt.
2: I would never eat such a thing.
1: Oh, you would, because you're going to now. Because I believe that it's very important as human beings for us to put ourselves in other people's shoes so we can understand where they're coming from. And thankfully, Dawn, our VP of sales here, is an animal lover.
2: Okay.
1: And since the SPCA brings an animal up every week, she keeps dog biscuits on her desk.
2: I thought you were going to say that she eats them from time to time.
1: No, okay. No. But all right. Well, these are Milk-Bone, soft and chewy.
2: Okay. Can I do something?
1: Yeah.
2: Before you make me eat these on the air, can I bring in an expert? We have someone on the line here. Sir, please tell me I shouldn't eat these dog biscuits.
3: You do know that they have bakeries just for dog treats?
1: Oh, yes, absolutely. My next-door neighbor's daughter works for one.
3: And everything in there is human edible.
1: Yeah, sadly, I don't have time to get one of those, so Ryan will be trying today.
2: Oh.
1: Milk-Bone. The good news for you, Ryan, is this is soft and chewy. So it's not going to be crunchy, but it's the Milk-Bone soft and chewy made with real beef and filet mignon.
2: Filet mignon?
1: I can't wait for you to smell this. You're going to love it.
2: Sir, have you ever eaten such a thing?
3: Yes.
2: Oh.
1: See, you're the only one. You're the weirdo. You and Matt
2: are
1: the weirdo.
2: Do you pop them like snacks?
3: My daughter makes dog treats, and I'm the guinea pig.
1: Ooh, fantastic. So you got beef, chicken, soy grits, some sorbates, smoked flavor.
2: What?
1: Take a big whiff of that.
2: Soy grits?
1: Some sorbet. Soy grits, yes. Some brewer's rice.
2: Hold on. I'm smelling this right now. It smells horrendous.
1: Do you have water? Yeah. Ryan's a picky eater as it is. Okay, so Ryan, I want you to be able to relate to the people that come to your court, Your Honor.
2: Lord.
1: Milk-Bone, soft and chewy. Take you a nice big bite.
2: I have my water. I need a trash can, too, after I...
1: No vomiting in the studio.
2: I want to see you bite this, too, on the count of three.
1: I'm not the one that's wigged out about it. I'll eat it.
2: One, two, three, we do it together. Did you put something else in place of it?
1: No. Swallow that.
2: No.
1: There's no spitting out. Eat that. Oh, my gosh. You are such a drama queen.
2: It's stuck to my teeth. This guy eats some for fun that we were just talking to. He's a guinea pig for no.
1: His daughter makes them.
2: No, I love you, honey, but I'm not doing that. That's what I would tell her. Okay.
1: I mean, look, I'm not gonna lie. Yeah. It's not the best thing I've ever eaten, but it's not.
2: Thing.
1: Oh my gosh, we've eaten worse things on this show than this.
2: I don't know.
1: You
2: man.
1: Spit it out so it doesn't count.
2: What do you mean it doesn't count?
1: We don't spit things out on this show.
2: You want to make me do it again later?
1: Yes, I do.
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2: Please
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2: no.
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2: All right, let's talk about something that is delicious to eat. I'm talking about Meat Church Matt. Did you know that he's got a new product out? He's teaming up with a big company.
1: We had some of that right now.
2: It's a big company he's teaming up with. 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
9: In Dallas, westbound 175 is closed between Clayburgh and 20 due to a wreck. There is a 90-minute delay from Siegelville Road. In Roy City, westbound 30 is closed at FM 2642. This is due to a wreck involving an 18-wheeler. There's over an hour delay from FM 1565. The eastbound lanes are also closed with close to an hour delay there. I'm Junior Caruso on 99.5 The Wolf.
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5: This is Fox 4 meteorologist Allie Toriano. Partly sunny with a low rain chance today at 20%. Expect highs in the mid-90s to feel like the triple-digit mark. Tonight, mostly clear, quiet, lows in the upper 70s. And going through the holiday weekend, more sunshine with increasing heat, highs in the upper 90s to near 100 for Labor Day. I'm Fox 4's Allie Toriano on 99.5 The Wolf.
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0: straight at 8 on Texas Country 99.5 The Wolf. Happy Friday, y'all. It's a Wake Up with the Wolf show with Tara and Ryan.
1: Meet Church Matt of Meet Church Enterprises in Waxahachie is a good buddy of ours here on the show, and he has announced a brand new collab.
0: Can't wait.
1: I cannot wait to try this. He's going to give us the details on it. Matt joins us two songs from now on Your Wolf. Wouldn't trade

0: Country 99.5 The Wolf. It is a Wake Up with the Wolf show with Tara and Ryan. 8:08 for your Friday morning.
1: All right, come up here on the show. We got free Tim McGraw tickets for you at 8:30. But first, we got a good friend on the line.
0: Ladies and gentlemen, the official pitmaster of your Dallas Cowboys and 8 Elite Light Lager, it's Meat Church Matt.
2: How are y'all?
0: We're wonderful, my friend. Boy, you're a busy little man.
2: Yeah, we try. We try, you know. I'm fitting you guys in between my high school daughter's coffee run and dropping her off, which was pretty crazy. Yeah. She's addicted on this expensive coffee, but here we are.
1: Matt just got back from dove hunting, and now you've got this new collab, Meat Church and Jack Link's Beef Jerky. Tell us about this.
2: It's got to be one of the coolest things that's ever happened to me. I mean, I said for Jack Link's to even call me is crazy. I mean, their current collaboration is with a small guy named Mr. Beast. So when I took this call, I was like, are you kidding me? And so, you know, for them to use two of our seasonings, Holy Cow and Honey Hog, in, you know, in jerky is crazy. And so I went into a Walmart last week and I literally wiped them out. The lady's like, we just put it on the shelf. And I was like, well, I had to buy it all. So it's really, really good. It's in 1,500 different Walmarts.
0: Clearly you did, because Ryan and I have searched and searched. We can't find it anywhere.
2: I'll give you a tip that I figured out. You've got to go on their app, and you can search and figure out where it's at. But I've had to do the same thing.
1: Okay.
2: I can actually look at my store list and tell you, but that's what I did.
1: Yeah, okay. So we'll do that, because we want to try it on Try It Out Tuesday, your new Jack Link's Meat Church Beef Jerky, Tuesday morning, 7:50. I know we're going to love it, but we can't wait to try it.
2: Also have pork jerky, by the way, which I would tell you that more people have said they like it even better than the beef jerky. That was a sleeper with me. I did not expect that.
0: I'm sorry, pork jerky?
2: Yeah. We have pork jerky with our honey hog, and it is very good.
0: And honey hog is my favorite Meat Church Matt seasoning.
1: Nice.
2: Oh, okay. I didn't know that.
0: Yes.
1: Very nice. Okay, so you would recommend for Labor Day weekend grabbing some of that, and then what's a really quick thing we could make to blow our guests away here with the holiday?
2: Repeat something I've told you guys way back at some point, but with college football this weekend, I still got to go with our smoked queso recipe. Yep. It's basically all store-bought ingredients with a base of Velveeta and any type of meat you want, but we put leftover brisket in it at Dove Camp this past weekend, and people didn't even want to eat dinner. They just sat around the queso and devoured it. So it's like maybe $15, comes together in like less than an hour. You can even do it in a crock pot. And I'm telling you, it's like the hit of every football party I've ever attended.
0: Matt, queso at my house is dinner. What do you mean?
1: It's a food group in Texas. We know that. Okay, we're going to dip our Jack Link's Meat Church Beef Jerky into the queso. MeatChurch.com for all that. Matt Pittman of Meat Church Enterprises in Waxahachie. Buddy, have a fantastic Labor Day weekend, and we'll talk to you next week.
2: Thanks, y'all. Have a good weekend.
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0: Love.
1: He's going to do that somewhere here in DFW. We're so excited about this. 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
1: In Dallas, westbound 175 is closed between Clayburg and I-20 due to a wreck. There is a 90-minute delay from Siegelville Road in Roy City. Westbound 30 is closed at FM 2642. This is due to an accident involving an 18-wheeler and fuel spill. There's over a two-hour delay from FM 1565. And the eastbound lanes are also closed with a 30-minute delay there. I'm Junior Caruso on 99.5 The Wolf.

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Texas Country, 99.5 The Wolf, waking with The Wolf Show with Tara and Ryan. A good friend of the show, Juan Velasquez, is about to come on the show. He's going to paint the Dolly Parton mural honoring the late, great Dolly Parton, of course, here in DFW. We're excited about this, and you know what? He's going to tell us where you'll be able to see it and all the details coming up here in two songs on 99.5 The Wolf.

0: Kim with the Wolf Show with Tara and Ryan. 8:32 means it's time for you to win tickets to see Tim McGraw at Dos Equis Pavilion September 11th. 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
1: So pumped up about this. Juan Velasquez is an artist. He's about to paint a mural honoring the late, great Dolly Parton at the Stagecoach Ballroom in Fort Worth. And he is waking up with the Wolf.
2: Good morning. Working out to find.
0: Love how much more beautiful you make Dallas and Fort Worth look, and we are over the moon excited that you have decided to honor Dolly, friend. Tell us about that.
1: Yeah, what inspired you to do this?
2: My our oldest daughter, Anavea, she was a big fan, and she kind of took it pretty hard.
0: Yeah.
2: And, you know, I just, that kind of made me want to, you know, paint a mural for her.
1: When are you starting this, and how long do you think it's going to take, Juan?
2: We plan to start on it next week. I think it's probably going to be like Wednesday, and we should probably finish it at the end of the week.
0: Oh, my gosh. Dang. It would take me 7 years to even draw Dolly's eyes, Juan.
2: Yeah. I primarily work with spray paint, so spray paint, you know, you can paint a lot faster than if you were using a brush.
1: We're here with Juan Velasquez. He is painting the new Dolly Parton mural at the Stagecoach Ballroom in Fort Worth. There on the wall outside. I didn't realize you did this all with spray paint.
2: Yeah, I painted with spray paint.
1: Wow. So did the Stagecoach Ballroom reach out to you, or did you reach out to them? How did that come about?
2: I actually reached out to them. I used to live across the street for like 3 years, and so I was kind of very familiar with that area. You know, I had talked to my wife about possibly doing a mural for Dolly, but I was like, you know, usually people reach out to me and they're like, hey, can you paint a mural and, you know, can you give me a quote? But I didn't really have anybody reach out to me, so I just decided to just, like, pretty much self-fund it, just do it myself. And I told them, hey, I really want to do this. Would y'all be okay if I paint this outside your building? And they reached out to me, and they were very happy with it, and, you know, now we're here.
0: For you, I know art is therapy. I know you know it is for your daughter. Thank you for giving us this gift. We really love Dolly, and for you to put your heart and soul into this just means a whole lot to all of us. I love your gift, and I love that you share it with us. You just make my heart happy, friend.
2: Thank you very much.
1: We're here with Juan Velasquez. He is painting the new Dolly Parton mural at the Stagecoach Ballroom in Fort Worth. You also painted the one at Gilberto's Tacos in Arlington, right? The Dez Caught It mural?
2: Yeah.
1: We love that one. Oh, my gosh. It's so good. It's hard to let that go, man. That was such a tough game. It's a beautiful mural. What did Dez think about it?
2: He wrote like a very, I would say, inspirational and moving post about it, saying that he really appreciated that people still stand behind them and support them.
0: Is there anyone you haven't painted yet that you want to paint somewhere?
2: My very first mural that I painted was of George Strait.
1: Oh, really?
2: It was my very first mural, so I did not do him any justice.
1: So he wants a redo.
0: You want a redo? Well,
2: because I'm a big fan of George Strait. I've actually gone to Vegas to watch him in concert.
1: We need to make this happen. We need to find a spot for Juan to do a George Strait mural here in DFW. Okay, that's our next project, Juan. You and the Wake Up with the Wolf Show, okay?
2: Yeah.
1: Juan Velasquez, he is painting the new Dolly Parton mural at the Stagecoach Ballroom in Fort Worth. Thank you so much for doing this, and we cannot wait for the George Strait mural that we're going to do, too. Appreciate you.
2: Thank you very much.
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1: So cool. You can find him on Instagram at Velasquez_art. Very awesome. All right, Labor Day weekend. We're here, finally. Take a deep breath. A lot of stuff to do here in DFW. We'll tell you about
0: it.
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6: In Roy City, westbound 30 is still closed at FM 2642. This is from a wreck involving an 18-wheeler and fuel spill. There's a two-hour delay. And then eastbound 30 is also closed, and there's an hour delay from Elm. And then in Denton, on the southbound side of 35, got a crash at State School. Two left lanes are blocked, and there's a 15-minute delay from Teasley. I'm Junior Caruso on 99.5 The Wolf.
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12: 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And the same with me. You know, I go to L.A., and it's like, what is this place? Like, how do I fit in here? 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

0: Country star Kane Brown talks about his buddy, Chris Young.
1: Yeah, that was one of the things, like, before, you know, anybody even really knew who I was. You know, I just kept covering his songs, and I wanted him to notice me so bad. And the first time I met him, I met his mom as well. And I remember her telling me, like, yeah, we knew about you before, you know, anybody else. Because somebody hit him up whenever I put Getting You Home on YouTube. And she listened to it and then showed Chris. Now just getting to write with him whenever, and just, it's surreal.

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1: We're going to Hearst right now. 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
3: Oh, I love that reaction. Not only that, but you're going to go in the drawing. You could be going to the VIP lounge experience.
2: 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Oh, yeah. Oh, yeah.
3: Drinkies, appetizers, photo shoots, games, and more. Congratulations, my friend. Happy Friday.
2: Thank you. My wife will be happy.
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3: Your North Texas Chevy dealers, Wolf weather, puffy clouds, sunshine, hot today, our high 96. It's going to be about 94 at kickoff for Friday Night Lights tonight, so start hydrating now. Right now it's 79 in Texas country.
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0: greatness that is Pat Green on Texas Country 99.5 The Wolf. Happy weekend, y'all. It's a Wake Up with the Wolf show with Tara and Ryan.
1: Labor Day weekend in Texas. Yeah. We're going to call it. It is starting right now. Woo-hoo! There's festivals and parades and country stars coming to town, too. We're going to give you the roundup after Posty and Morgan, 99.5 The Wolf.

0: Malone and Morgan Wallen on Texas Country 99.5 The Wolf. Good morning, y'all. 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
1: Good morning, Lancaster, a Texas town we love. Thank you for waking up with the Wolf. And finally, parents, you can take a deep breath. The first holiday of the school year has arrived.
0: Absolutely, it has.
1: Labor Day weekend, baby.
0: I'm super excited, too. There's a lot of fun stuff going on. I am on board with this. We're going to definitely participate. Tomorrow, apparently we got a lot of neighbors who, as you know, gas is high, everything is high. They're having a little trouble feeding their pets. So the Balk Springs Animal Shelter and Hannah's Southern Paws Rescue have teamed up tomorrow. They are holding a drive-through pet food drive. On Saturday, that's tomorrow, from 10 to 2, they're looking to collect 10,000 pounds of pet food, dog food and cat food. This is over in Balk Springs off of Hickory Tree Road. A really great way to give back to our neighbors, which is what we do here in Texas.
1: We do.
0: It's a drive-through kind of deal. I think this is one of those deals where you take your kids and go, hey, we get what we get, and we struggle too, but we've got a little extra, so we're going to give back to our neighbors. It's a good way to show your friends. You know they're going to have dogs and stuff out there. Hey, so anyway.
1: Can I take those dog biscuits you maybe eat earlier and donate those?
0: You cannot give back the dog biscuits you ate. But I've got the details posted on our Facebook page. Thanks so much to everybody that's given back. Yeah, the dogs and the cats, they got to eat.
1: They do. Billy Bob's Texas has some pretty good shows this weekend. Jamie Johnson, of course, sings In Color. And then Joe Nichols. So Jamie Johnson's tonight. Joe Nichols is tomorrow night. Shout out to Joe. Bedford Beats and Eats is happening. The Fest at Boys Ranch is where we had our Forerunner Summer.
0: That place is cool.
1: They did such a great job redoing that over there. La Freak is going to perform.
0: They're fun.
1: Also, we love these guys. Parmalee will be there. Never felt like this before. Say my name and make it yours. So that is tomorrow. And Don Felder, formerly of the Eagles, will be the big headliner tomorrow night after Parmalee. Yes, Terry, your
0: hand
1: is first.
0: And Ryan, it wouldn't be a holiday weekend without a parade. You know me, I'm a dork. I love the parades. Parade. Monday, the city of Garland is holding their parade at Central Park. It's going to start at 9 o'clock. Look, there's nothing more fun than taking your kids to a parade. You know they're going to throw candy out, and they'll have all sorts of music and fun. Yes. So definitely check that out. We'll post this list at 995thewolf.com. And we want you to let us know what you're doing all weekend, too. We like your pictures. Oh, and don't forget, if your child was born in 2009, it's Tim McGraw. It was Labor Day weekend. I was 17, so make sure you spoil your 17-year-old.
1: They turned 17 this year.
0: Senior parents, I see you right now.
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1: Love that. Okay, coming up here on the Wake Up with the Wolf Show, it is Ryan's court retrial. And Annie from Garland recently went on a date with a guy, perfect in every way, she says, this guy. Except for the fact that he kept double-dipping his chips at the Mexican restaurant on the date. Is she wrong to think this is a red flag? We're going to get into this next. Ryan's court at 9:10 here on 99.5 The Wolf.
0: All right, we're here talking about all this fun. And if you're like me, you're a planner. And you need to just go ahead and put this on your calendar. The annual Grape Fest is going down the 17th through the 20th. 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
12: In Roy City, westbound 30 at FM 2642, an accident involving an 18-wheeler and fuel spill has all lanes blocked. There's an hour delay from FM 1565. The eastbound lanes are also closed, and there's a 40-minute delay getting through there. And then in Arlington, eastbound 20 at Bowman Springs, an accident closes two left lanes. Traffic's moving slow from Mansfield Highway. I'm Junior Caruso on 99.5 The Wolf.
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20: They sing every word to every song, not just singles, you know, album cuts. And it's just a feeling of, wow, this is why I do this in the first place. I mean, it takes you back to the first time that you're on stage for four people singing over beer bottles. But then you're like, wow, I've come to this, and people really know me and know my music. And I don't know, it just sometimes overwhelms me.

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4: This is Fox 4 meteorologist Allie Toriano. Partly sunny with a low rain chance today at 20%. Expect highs in the mid-90s to feel like the triple-digit mark. Tonight, mostly clear, quiet, lows in the upper 70s. And going through the holiday weekend, more sunshine with increasing heat, highs in the upper 90s to near 100 for Labor Day. I'm Fox 4's Allie Toriano on 99.5 The Wolf.
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0: Chris Young on Texas Country 99.5 The Wolf. Hey, y'all. It's Wake Up with the Wolf Show. Happy weekend.
1: All right. It's Ryan's court retrial coming up. And Annie from Garland recently went on a date with a guy that was perfect in every way, she says, except for the fact that he kept double dipping his chips on the date. Okay. Is she wrong to think this is a red flag? We'll get into this in court in two songs of the Wolf. She drank.

0: 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The Wolf. 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
1: It's time for Ryan's Court.
2: All right, so we have Annie from Garland checking in here. She says, I went on a date, Tara and Ryan, with a guy recently. Honestly, he was pretty much perfect. Handsome, funny, polite, incredibly courteous. He opened the car door.
0: Nice.
2: I was like, where's this guy been? Then we went to Meat Casino, and that checked the plus column as well.
0: Mm-hmm.
2: Then the chips and queso arrived, and that's when everything changed. He picked up a chip, dipped it in the queso, took a bite, and then dipped the same chip right back in. Then he did it with the guacamole, the tableside guac, over and over. I tried to ignore it. I really did. But after about the fifth double dip, I couldn't stop watching.
0: Mm.
2: Suddenly, the handsome, charming man sitting across from me wasn't the Prince Charming anymore. He was Captain Double Dip. So just tell me, am I wrong for thinking this is a red flag that on our date, this otherwise perfect man had this issue where he just couldn't help but double dip all the time? What do you think?
3: I want to say one word. Ew.
0: Right, but you're going to make out later, so is it really gross if it's the guy you're dating?
3: Oh, Tara, I never thought about that.
2: Maybe it's the principle, Tara, of just, you shouldn't do that.
0: But look, if you're on a date with him and y'all are dating, you are eventually going to kiss. My problem is, eventually, you and I are going to go out with my friends.
2: Yeah.
0: And then you double dipping is a problem. So do I address it early so that doesn't become a problem later? Or do I let it go until we're going out with our friends and go, oh, babe, by the way, you used to double dip on our dates. You can't do that when we're in a group.
2: I still love you, but.
0: Right.
2: Is she wrong to think this is a red flag?
4: Yeah. Pay for the queso and guacamole, because at that point, she's eating his queso and guacamole.
0: Oh, really?
2: If he's buying the queso and guac, he should be able to eat it however he wants.
4: 100%.
0: Oh, yep. Dear God.
2: I like this guy, though.
0: Really?
2: What do you think?
5: Some of these women out there need to be appreciative that somebody even wants to take them out.
2: Okay, so you don't mind the double dipping because you're going to be making out later?
5: Probably so, and I don't mind it either.
0: Good morning, Ryan's Court. What do you think?
6: Yes, I just think if it's such a perfect guy and that's the only flaw, then I believe that would not be a red flag. But also, I think it's more she's a germaphobe than anything like that.
2: Yeah.
6: I don't see a problem with.
0: Maybe he needs to know how much of a germaphobe she is, because I can promise you this won't be the only time these kinds of things come up.
2: Whoa.
6: Oh, exactly.
2: Well,
6: like that double dipping, I mean, if you're licking the chip and dipping it in there, yeah, but just double dipping is, I mean.
2: She didn't say whether he was just full on licking the chip and then dipping it in there.
0: Yeah, if you're licking the chip, that's probably our last date. Hey, thank you for calling.
6: Yeah.
0: Good morning, Ryan's Court.
2: Wow. What say you?
7: Honestly, so my best friend and I double dipped, but we've known each other since we were babies. I think it's a very.

0: for thinking this is a red flag, and here's why.
1: Okay.
0: You don't throw away a good man over a little double dipping. You can teach a man table manners, but finding one who opens a car door for you? That's a little harder to find, Annie. Think about this. Case closed, Tara.
1: Only the double dipping with the guy if we're talking about the chips, though.
2: Tara what? And Ryan Fox.
3: You know what I'm saying.
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0: Hold
1: on. You know,
0: you know. Hang on. Come on up. It's the battle of the best things that we've seen today. Tara and I are going to battle out to make you smile right before Labor Day weekend. And this is going to make you laugh out loud. 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

0: three-star Matthew Ramsey of Old Dominion runs down their influences.
1: Our influences kind of run the gamut. There's a lot of us in the band, and we listen to all kinds of different stuff. So there's everything from country, you know, Alabama, to Motown. Trevor grew up in Detroit, so he had a lot of that. So there's a lot of pop, a lot of rock. I think Brad was a big Guns N' Roses fan. It runs the gamut, and I think you can kind of see that when you come see our show and hear our whole, like, body of work and all our songs. We cover all the bases, I think.

0: Country star Kane Brown talks about his buddy, Chris Young.
1: Yeah, that was one of the things, like, before, you know, anybody even really knew who I was. You know, I just kept covering his songs, and I wanted him to notice me so bad. And the first time I met him, I met his mom as well. And I remember her telling me, like, yeah, we knew about you before, you know, anybody else. Because somebody hit him up whenever I put Getting You Home on YouTube. And she listened to it and then showed Chris. Now just getting to write one and whenever, and just, it's surreal.
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riding the back roads, going to barbecue cook-offs, watching high school football. That's Texas. That's 99.5 The Wolf.

0: Megan Maroney. Texas Country 99.5 The Wolf. Good morning, y'all. It's a Wake Up with the Wolf show with Tara and Ryan.
1: Yeah, every morning we battle it out to make you smile. The battle of the best things we've seen today. And if you're ready to laugh out loud, I think I'm going to get the win with mine, Tara. 6 minutes from right now, we'll do it on 99.5 The Wolf. Here's Billy Currington.

0: Low Cash. Texas Country 99.5 The Wolf. Good morning, y'all. It's the Wake Up with the Wolf Show with Tara and Ryan, 9:39. Good morning to our friends in Irving. Y'all are a Texas town we love. Appreciate y'all waking up with the Wolf. Okay, before we leave you for the long holiday, it is time for about the best things we've seen all day. Senior parent alert. Senior parent alert. I should say fellow senior parent alerts. A milestone is happening this weekend that I went, oh my gosh, yesterday about. Listen to this.
1: It was Labor Day weekend. I was 17. I bought a Coke and some gasoline.
0: So very likely that your senior was born in 2009. So this is their Labor Day weekend to do all the social posts. I did go a little overboard with the goodie bag this time. In her goodie bag, she has a Coca-Cola.
2: Yeah.
0: You know, Labor Day weekend, Coke and gasoline, yeah. A gas card. There's also sunglasses for the sunset he mentions. Uh-huh. Barbecue sauce, a white t-shirt, a mini skirt, suntan oil, yeah. Some rocks, pop rocks, that is.
2: Okay.
0: And, of course, Hershey's Kisses for the kiss. So,
2: love that.
0: Happy seniors.
1: It was Labor Day weekend. I was 17.
0: I mean, I'm just saying.
1: I bought a Coke and some gasoline.
0: It only happens one time in your lifetime. Tim McGraw has posted a video where he plays it and he pops a Coke open and he looks at the screen and goes, I'm ready to see all the social posts.
2: Love that so much. By the way, speaking of Labor Day weekend, we got you nothing but 90s. Speaking of Tim McGraw, Labor Day weekend starting at 3 o'clock this afternoon. You want to leave it on the Wolf all weekend long. Okay, ring the bell for me. My best thing here has to do with this thing that happened out in East Texas, Trinity County. Sheriff Woody Wallace was making his rounds in his squad car, one of those little two-lane roads, middle of the dark night, and he came upon a dead deer by the side of the road.
0: Oh, no.
2: Tara, yes, he decided, you know what? I'm going to get a little closer look at this. He gets out of his car, walks around to the deer, when all of a sudden this dead deer stood straight up.
0: Oh,
2: and
0: no.
2: This was his reaction.
3: Ah, it's awake! Ah! Okay, it's good. Okay, yep, I'll just stand it. We're good.
0: Oh, my gosh. He will never live that down as long as he lives.
2: He was genuinely frightened by this thing.
0: I mean, we probably would have all reacted that way, but yeah. We don't all have dash cams on our cars that record it all either.
2: I'm glad that Sheriff Woody has a good
0: I love
2: sense
0: that he's
2: of humor.
0: Sheriff Woody, too. That's enough.
2: Where's Buzz? And so that's gone viral. The deer, by the way, is going to be fine.
0: Oh.
2: Sheriff Woody, though, I don't know.
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8: I had tears everywhere and like snot everywhere because I was crying. And she walked over to me and she had her new perfume in her hand. And she said, "Honey, do you want some of my perfume?" And then she goes, "Smell my neck." And I was like, "Dolly, I have just cried for the last 20 minutes. I am afraid I'm going to snot on you."

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1: Our influences kind of run the gamut. There's a lot of us in the band, and we listen to all kinds of different stuff. So there's everything from country, you know, Alabama, to Motown. Trevor grew up in Detroit, so he had a lot of that. 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I think Brad was a big Guns N' Roses fan. It runs the gamut, and I think you can kind of see that when you come see our show and hear our whole like body of work and all our songs. We cover all the bases, I think.
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Eddie and T-Roy. Montgomery Gentry at 99.5 The Wolf. It's Smokey checking in. Happy Friday to you, kids. Coming up in 6 minutes on Your Wolf. 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

0: Toba in Texas Country, 99.5 Paul Wolf, Smokey Rivers, checking in. That song right there, the most played song of the 90s on the radio.
1: I believe that.
0: No, yeah. Well, yeah, it was.
2: So good.
0: Get ready for lots of 90s memories starting today at 3. I got Tara and Ryan from the Wake Up with the Bull show hanging around with me.
1: Let me put my banana clip in. Okay, go ahead. What were you saying?
2: I got my pearl snaps on, so I'm ready. I'm ready. 3 o'clock today, nothing but 90s. I love that we do this whenever, you know, big holidays roll around, but all weekend long, you just got to keep it locked on the Wolf because you're going to hear so many songs. You're going to be like, I forgot about that one.
0: Yeah, right.
2: Exactly. You know what I mean? And they're just so good.
0: I've been putting it together over the past couple of days. You guys are going to love it. A lot of songs that we haven't heard in a while.
1: That song from your wedding, you guys.
0: All that's coming up. That's going to be fun. It's the Nothing But 90s Labor Day weekend. Starts today at 3, rolls all the way through Monday right here at 99.5 The Wolf.
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11: Yeah, that was one of the things, like, before, you know, anybody even really knew who I was. I just kept covering his songs, and I wanted him to notice me so bad. And the first time I met him, I met his mom as well. And I remember her telling me, like, yeah, we knew about you before, you know, anybody else, because somebody hit him up whenever I put Getting You Home on YouTube. And she listened to it and then showed Chris. Now just getting to write with him whenever, and just, it's surreal.
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1: I had tears everywhere and like snot everywhere because I was crying, and she walked over to me and she had her new perfume in her hand and she said, "Honey, do you want some of my perfume?" And then she goes, "Smell my neck." And I was like, "Dolly, I have just cried for the last 20 minutes. I am afraid I'm going to snot on you."
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I'll get ready for lots of Garth this coming weekend. Yeah. Nothing but 90s. Labor Day weekend starts today at 3 at 99.5 The Wolf. The Wolf.

Well, Domino's wants you to go to McDonald's or Burger King for lunch. Why? Well, let's find out. Three songs away on The Wolf.

Darling, I've wasted a lot of years not seeing the real you. 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And I never took the time to let you know. 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

0: It's Cudjo. Singing Texas country is what he does best. And 99.5, The Wolf, it's Smokey here. Getting closer to a fun, nothing but 90s Labor Day weekend. Starts today at 3 o'clock on your Wolf. 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Something else for you to check out during the lunch hour. 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And then when you do that, you upload a pic of your Big Mac, Whopper, sandwich, or Chick-fil-A receipt. You send that to the Domino's website. Then they'll send you a code to order their new pizza. It's all very complicated. But hey, it's a free pizza. Come on.
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5: 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You know, if she wasn't so great, then this wouldn't be happening.

0: Country star Keith Urban reminds us all, work and no play is pretty dull.
1: I always liken it to being in a sandbox and just like calling a bunch of friends over and we're just going to make some stuff and see what happens. And the thing I keep being reminded of is that it's called playing music. And I think a lot of the times we all forget that because it's a job as well, but it's like it's playing. It's the first word is playing guitar, playing the drums, playing music, playing. It's meant to have a playfulness quality about it.

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0: Blake is in Texas, listening to Texas Country on 99.5 The Wolf. If you're in Garland today, that's Texas town that we love. Hello there, Garland. And if you're a fan of North Garland High School, I got a chance for you to vote for that school. We'll tell you about it right around 11:10.
1: 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And tomorrow

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0: Raymond Gilbert, 99.5 The Wolf, Texas Country. Smokey Rivers, enjoying a fun Friday, getting ready for a nothing but 90s Labor Day weekend. On Your Wolf starts today at 3 o'clock. 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
7: Today, highs top out in those mid-90s for the final time before high pressure returns as we head into the holiday weekend. Upper 90s tomorrow, and we look to climb into those low triple digits just in time for Labor Day. I'm Fox 4 meteorologist Kylie Capps on 99.5 The Wolf.
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0: 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Get ready to shine under the neon moon in your Rocky Mountains. 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

0: Fox Garth, the Texas Country, 99.5 The Wolf. How are you, Smokies? Right along with you. Looking for something fun to do on this long weekend. A couple of things to check out. Grand Prairie's Big Pickle Fest. 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If pickles are your thing, and you will be in pickle heaven tomorrow. Over 80 vendors with all sorts of pickle-themed food and drink and fun stuff for the kids to do, too. And in Garland, their big Labor Day parade is on for Monday. 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Floats, bands, and fun all starts at 10 a.m. Monday morning. And remember, whatever you're doing this weekend, it's our Nothing But 90s weekend, so take the Wolf with you on your phone.
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4: I write very visually. My idea of country music is always about the pictures it paints for you. I don't like songs that don't give me images in my mind. You think about great pop songs that you love. Sometimes you don't always know what they mean, but there's some great words in there. Hotel California is a good example. I don't know totally what that's about, but, you know, on a dark desert highway, you know, it's just, you see everything they're saying.

0: He's won a ton of them, but how important are those awards to Chris Stapleton?
1: Obviously, when you get nominated for awards, it's nice when you win them. But at the same time, I don't ever think about trying to win an award. And I always have to put that out there. You know, I just want to make the best music possible.

0: country star Blake Shelton just loves being wherever his wife is.
1: She comes to Oklahoma, and it's not like this now, but at first, she had to have felt like, where am I? What is this place? And the same with me. You know, I go to L.A., and it's like, what is this place? Like, how do I fit in here? And I would still feel that way if she wasn't there, you know? And I think the same thing with her when she comes to Oklahoma. It's just, that's what completes the journey for us, is it's just as long as we're together, it really doesn't matter.
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Sexy, happy Friday to you. And we appreciate you spending it on 99.5 The Wolf, Sexy Country.

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Texas Country 99.5. Tho Wolf, it's Smokey here. You can get your Texas on at McDonald's. I'll show you how. 6 minutes away right here on The Wolf.

0: Tim McGraw, Texas Country, 99.5 The Wolf. Chance to see Tim for Freeze in town at Dos Equis on the 11th. I can get you into that. About a half hour from now, right around 12:40, we'll have your chance to win. It's Smokey in the lunch line with you. Where are we headed today? McDonald's? Did you hear about their new Texas meal at McDonald's? A 10-piece chicken McNuggets meal with medium fries and medium drink. Okay, what's so Texas about that? Well, for a limited time, the drink comes in a Texas-themed collectible cup. Now, there are 7 cups representing different parts of the state. There's cups repping Houston, Austin, San Antonio, West Texas, East Texas, the Rio Grande Valley, and, of course, Dallas-Fort Worth. I haven't seen it yet, but I hear the DFW cup features a colorful, scenic picture of cars all jammed up on 35.
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6: Today, highs top out in those mid-90s for the final time before high pressure returns as we head into the holiday weekend. Upper 90s tomorrow, and we look to climb into those low triple digits just in time for Labor Day. I'm Fox 4 meteorologist Kylie Capps on 99.5 The Wolf.
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2: Oh, it's my favorite time of day. Get to dig around a little bit in the Wolf Music Vault and play you something I like. And I was looking for some inspiration. I was flipping through the day book and I see today that it's the birthday of DFW favorite Granger Smith. Man, Granger played for years and years all around DFW. Had a few hits. He retired from performing a couple of years ago to focus on his ministry. Here's one of my favorites from Granger from, let's see, this is from 2017. A song called Happens Like That. Smokey's Guilty Pleasure for today on 99.5 The Wolf.

awesome True Blue Texas Country. Happy birthday to DFW's very own Granger Smith there. Happens like that. It's my guilty pleasure for today. And stick around. I got a chance for you to see Tim McGraw live for free. We'll do that at 1240 on 99.5 The Wolf. Wow.

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0: Hey, y'all, it's Taryn Ryan from the Wake Up with the Wolves show. Get ready to shine under the neon moon in your Rocky Mountains. 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

0: Sock Top. Smokey, too. Texas Country, 99.5. The Wolf pushing Friday along into a big old weekend around here. It's a nothing but 90s Labor Day weekend starting at 3. You know, one of the best parts of my job is when I get to get you in to see your favorite singers for free. I'm going to do that right now. Yeah, the legendary Tim McGraw coming to town. It's going to be at Dos Equis Pavilion. That'll be on the 11th. Then I'm going to get you and a buddy in to see Mr. McGraw right now. Let's do it. 888-787-1995. If you are number 9, guess what? You win on The Wolf.
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12: Yeah, that was one of the things, like, before, you know, anybody even really knew who I was. I just kept covering his songs, and I wanted him to notice me so bad. And the first time I met him, I met his mom as well. And I remember her telling me, like, yeah, we knew about you before, you know, anybody else. Because somebody hit him up whenever I put Getting You Home on YouTube. And she listened to it and then showed Chris. Now just getting to write with him whenever, and just, it's surreal.

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9: Oh, to Burleson we go. 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
10: This is Tracy. What color am I?
9: You're number nine, Tracy. You won.
10: Woo! I've seen Tim McGraw when he first started, and I'm so excited. I would love, oh my God, thank you so much.
9: Oh, you're welcome. 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You better rest up.
10: I'm excited. Me and my roommate are going to Tim McGraw. That is amazing. Thank you so much.
9: My pleasure. We'll do it again, too. 540 on the Wolf.

So you hanging out in Hearst today? That's a Texas town that we love. Hearst, thanks for spending Friday with 99.5, the Wolf, Texas Country, and Garth. Blame it.

Looks like you got a few gray hairs like me. More than a few. Well, it's our day at the zoo. I'll tell you about that about 6 minutes away. Right now, Hudson Westbrook on The Wolf.

0: Jackson, Texas Country, 99.5, The Wolf with the Summertime Blues, as summer does kind of wind down here in Texas. Smokies work alongside you. Maybe you're not working today. Lucky you. Well, we're celebrating the end of summer, man. We've got a nothing but 90s Labor Day weekend getting underway at 3 o'clock today. If you love your 90s country, and I know you do, well, there's a boatload of it coming your way starting at 3 o'clock. And now that we're into September, the Dallas Zoo is giving all of us seniors a break. Senior Sunday goes from 9 a.m. to 5 p.m. this month, again on Sundays at the Dallas Zoo. Senior visitors get in for free on Sunday. You got to buy a general admission ticket, but then you can get up to two senior tickets for free. It's a pretty good deal. Plus, we can participate in something they call the Senior Animal Scavenger Hunt. I guess that's where we help these senior animals find their keys.
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19: 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I kept covering his songs, and I wanted him to notice me so bad. And the first time I met him, I met his mom as well. And I remember her telling me, like, yeah, we knew about you before, you know, anybody else. Because somebody hit him up whenever I put Getting You Home on YouTube. And she listened to it and then showed Chris. Now just getting to write with him whenever, and just, it's surreal.
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1: I always liken it to being in a sandbox and just like calling a bunch of friends over and we're just going to make some stuff and see what happens. And the thing I keep being reminded of is that it's called playing music. 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That's the first word, is playing guitar, playing the drums, playing music, playing. 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
2: Today, highs top out in those mid-90s for the final time before high pressure returns as we head into the holiday weekend. Upper 90s tomorrow, and we look to climb into those low triple digits just in time for Labor Day. I'm Fox 4 meteorologist Kylie Capps on 99.5 The Wolf.
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0: Capella. 99.5 The Wolf. Smokey's here. Alexandra's in Arlington. You got a busy weekend plan?
1: Not really. Just hanging out with family.
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1: Oh, I love my family.
0: I know you do. You just keep saying that.

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If 90s country is your jam, then get ready for this, man. 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

0: Mr. Strait, singing Texas Country. 99.5 The Wolf, Smokey Rivers, riding shotgun with you into the weekend we go. 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
11: Yeah, that was one of the things, like, before, you know, anybody even really knew who I was. I just kept covering his songs, and I wanted him to notice me so bad. And the first time I met him, I met his mom as well. And I remember her telling me, like, yeah, we knew about you before, you know, anybody else, because somebody hit him up whenever I put Getting You Home on YouTube. And she listened to it and then showed Chris. Now just getting to write with him whenever, and just, it's surreal.

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1: If, you know, George Strait and Garth Brooks still get excited about it, I don't think it ever gets old. It's always one of the most exciting things in the world to know, man, I took this song and went in the studio and made this piece of art that I love, that I hope other people love. And then it kind of has its own life, and you go out to play a show and people are singing it back to you. There's nothing like that. It's impossible to describe other than it's just perfect and it's amazing.

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1: 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The Wolf Shaboosey's coming to town, by the way. It's going to be at Southside Ballroom in Dallas on the 12th. Got details on that and all the concerts anytime you need it at 99.5thewolf.com.

0: texted Randy Foster at 99.5 The Wolf. Happy Friday to you, kids. It's Smokey Babies. Getting you closer to a nothing but 90s Labor Day weekend that starts at 3 o'clock. 90s country is your jam. You're going to love this. Less than an hour from now. What do you got planned for the weekend anyway? I'm going to spend a lot of time with my dog. She's my pal. You talk with your pet like they're human? I do. It's a good thing, really. You know, scientists say that interactions with your pet improves your own well-being. It makes your life more positive. It's just a good thing. So to review, there's nothing wrong with talking with your pet. The problem starts when they start talking back.
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0: 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Shaboozy coming to the Southside Ballroom. He'll be there on September 12th. Also on September 12th, Josh Turner at Billy Bob's Texas. Thomas Rhett's going to be invading the American Airlines Center. He'll be there on September 18th. Hudson Westbrook starts his national tour at Billy Bob's Texas September 18th and 19th. And don't forget about Vincent Mason coming to the Wolf's Country Close-Up at Grandscape on September 23rd. 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
1: I write very visually. My idea of country music is always about the pictures it paints for you. I don't like songs that don't give me images in my mind. You think about great pop songs that you love. Sometimes you don't always know what they mean, but there's some great words in there. Hotel California is a good example. I don't know totally what that's about, but, you know, on a dark desert highway, you know, it's just, you see everything they're saying.

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0: Hey, y'all, it's Taryn Ryan from the Wake Up with the Wolves show. 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

0: Travis Brett, Texas Country 99.5. The Wolf and Smokey Rivers getting ready to skate on out of here. I'm going to be listening to the Nothing But 90s Labor Day weekend, which is coming up next. And Jason Pullman has the honor of kicking that off, coming up at 3.
1: I'll be your host for all the festivities this afternoon.
2: And part of the weekend, too.
1: Yeah, the MC.
0: MC for, of all the fun.
1: For sure, Smoke. Let me see. Give me 10 seconds. I'm going to rattle off as many artists as I possibly can that will be playing. You ready?
0: Oh, okay. Big breath.
1: Garth, George Strait, Shania Twain, Alan Jackson, Reba, Tim McGraw, Brooks and Dunn, Faith Hill, Vince Gill, Toby Keith, Clint Black, Trisha Yearwood, Dwight Yoakam, Martina McBride, The Chicks, Joe Diffie, Tracy Lawrence, John Michael Montgomery, Travis Tritt, Alabama. It's probably about 10 seconds. So, and a lot more.
0: And that's just a smidgen.
1: That's what you'll hear between 3 and 4.
0: See, look at that. Look at that. That's just in 1 hour. That's coming up next. Our Nothing But 90s Labor Day weekend. All weekend long on The Wolf.
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1: If, you know, George Strait and Garth Brooks still get excited about it, I don't think it ever gets old. It's always one of the most exciting things in the world to know, man, I took this song and went in the studio and made this piece of art that I love, that I hope other people love. And then it kind of has its own life, and you go out to play a show and people are singing it back to you. There's nothing like that. It's impossible to describe other than it's just perfect and it's amazing.

play Walker, one of the many 90s stars that you're going to hear coming up next. It is a nothing but 90s Labor Day weekend, man. Starts at 3 o'clock on your Wolf. If you're in Boyd, Texas, you're in a Texas town that we love. 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

Hello, my name is Jason Todd Pullman. I'll be your host for all the festivities today and a little bit of part of the weekend, too. It's our Nothing But the 90s Labor Day weekend on 99.5, the world famous Wolf. I want you to close your eyes if you can, and automatically you're going to be back in your favorite honky-tonk. Peanut shells on the floor, sawdust in the air, a neon beer sign glowing, and 90s country pouring out of the jukebox. Like this one from Mark Chester.

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0: There's McGraw. Welcome to your nothing but 90s Labor Day weekend on 99.5, the world famous Wolf. It's Jason Pullman. Whether you're headed to the lake, firing up the grill, packing up for one last summer road trip, or just trying to stay cool in this Texas heat, we've got the soundtrack for you all weekend long. By the way, I'll get you on the official Wolf guest list for Tim McGraw a week from tonight, coming up around 5:30. Tammy was my winner, my Tim McGraw winner from yesterday. Of course, yesterday was a lot cooler. The call sounded like this. Listen. Tammy lives in North Richland Hills. Tam, how good does it feel today at 87?
1: It's pretty good. It's not too hot.
0: Yeah, I mean, it feels like fall.
1: Yeah.
0: Better than 107.
1: You're right, unless you're at the pool.
0: Well, that's true. Are you at the pool?
1: No, I'm not. I'm actually driving.
0: Oh, are you? Okay. Well, thank you for listening to us. Next Friday night, hopefully it'll be a little bit cooler like today and like tonight will be. You'll be at Tim McGraw.
1: Okay. That's good.
0: It's a woman of few words right here, ladies and gentlemen.
2: Turn right.
1: I went in the tickets for my daughter.
0: Okay, that's why you don't care. Where's your daughter?
1: No, I do. She lives in North Richland Hills, so she won't talk on the radio. She's right here.
0: Oh, okay. Well, let me talk to her for a second, please.
1: Okay, hold on just a second. I'll fix you. Hello?
0: Maybe you'll be a little more excited than your mom. Maybe not.
3: I'm just not a radio type of person.
0: Yeah, either is your mom. The apple doesn't fall far from.
3: That's true.
0: Okay, well, you have a great time. Who will you take with you? Not your mom, I'm guessing.
3: Yeah, no, she likes Tim McGraw, so she's going to go with me.
0: Okay, cool. Well, you guys sound like a barrel of fun. And find me, and I'll buy you each a beer.
3: That sounds good.
0: Of course, I've got an 8-month-old at home. I won't be there.
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1: I'm very happy to be the first woman to have a bar on Broadway. And my friend and designer, Farrah Queen from Oklahoma, came and helped me put my

don't get more Texas country than Robert Earl Keen right there. It's Jason Pullman. Welcome to your Nothing But 90s Labor Day weekend on 99.5 The Wolf. Remember spending 30 to 40 minutes wandering Blockbuster only to rent the same dang movie you'd already seen six times? Only thing better than a Friday night movie in the 90s was the country music playing on a drive home.

0: Hey, if it's Labor Day weekend, why are we having to work so hard to picnic and party?
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It's our Nothing But the 90s Labor Day weekend on 99.5, the world famous Wolf. It's Jason. Hey, have you been following the Lindsey Clancy trial? I had neither really until my wife's friends started talking about it nonstop. Now it's one of those cases that's impossible to look away from. The latest twist just happening today. I'll get you caught up at 3:42.

0: There's Patti Loveless on our Nothing But 90s Labor Day weekend on 99.5, the world famous Wolf. It's Jason Pullman. I have to admit, I hadn't really been following the Lindsey Clancy trial, but my wife's friends have a group text about it, and every day there seems to be another update. Eventually, I just asked, what's going on? What is this about? And if you're like me, here's the short version, and God, it's awful. It's the Massachusetts case involving a mother accused of killing her three children, and today the judge declared a mistrial after the jury couldn't reach a unanimous verdict. So cases like this remind you that real life is often far more complicated than the headlines. So no matter where you stand, it's just it's heartbreaking for everyone involved. We'll have to wait and see what happens next.
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8: I always liken it to being in a sandbox and just, like, calling a bunch of friends over and just going to make some stuff and see what happens. And the thing I keep being reminded of is that it's called playing music. And I think a lot of the times we all forget that because it's a job as well, but it's like, it's playing. It's the first word is playing guitar, playing the drums, playing music, playing. It's meant to have a playfulness quality about it.

0: Country star Kane Brown talks about his buddy, Chris Young.
1: Yeah, that was one of the things, like, before, you know, anybody even really knew who I was. You know, I just kept covering his songs, and I wanted him to notice me so bad. And the first time I met him, I met his mom as well. And I remember her telling me, like, yeah, we knew about you before, you know, anybody else. Because somebody hit him up whenever I put Getting You Home on YouTube. And she listened to it and then showed Chris. Now just getting to write with him whenever, and just, it's surreal.
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3: Fox 4 meteorologist Kylie Capps. We are heading into Labor Day weekend with more of the same humidity and a little bit more heat after climbing into the mid and upper 90s for our Friday afternoon. Tonight will feature mostly clear skies with temperatures starting off in the mid to upper 70s by sunrise tomorrow. A couple of showers can't be ruled out for areas to the east and southeast tomorrow afternoon as the rest of us soar into the upper 90s both Saturday and Sunday under mostly sunny skies. Monday Labor Day looks to kick off another streak of highs at or above 100. I'm Fox 4 meteorologist Kylie Capps on 99.5 The Wolf.
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McKinney North beat Princeton and the Panthers last night, 37-10. Princeton is another Texas town we love. I know last night didn't go the way the Panthers were hoping, but that's the thing about last night, Thursday or Friday night lights. You celebrate the wins, you shake off the losses, and by, you know, Monday, Tuesday, everybody's already talking about next week's game. So keep your chin up, Princeton and the Panthers. We've got nothing but the 90s Labor Day weekend rolling all afternoon and all weekend. And coming up between 5:30 and 5:40, I'll get you in to see Tim McGraw at Dos Equis a week from tonight.

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0: Proud to be leading the

It's our Nothing But the 90s Labor Day weekend on 99.5 The Wolf. It's Jason Pullman. There's something I want to buy that costs $500. It's something for the bathroom. My wife thinks I'm crazy. I think it's worth every penny. Who's right? I'll tell you what I'm talking about coming up at 4:11.

0: Welcome to our Nothing But 90s Labor Day weekend on 99.5, the world famous Wolf. My name is Jason Pullman, and I've officially been targeted. You know how your phone figures out exactly what you need? Suddenly you can't stop thinking about it. Well, now I want something that costs $500. Yes, $500. My wife thinks I've completely lost my mind. Once you hear what it is, you're probably going to agree with her. And don't you dare call it an electric toothbrush. It's the new Dyson Camera Jet. Don't you dare call it an electric toothbrush. Not only does it brush your teeth, it flosses and squirts out mouthwash. Like, all at the same time. Somewhere, Dyson looked at a perfectly good toothbrush and said, you know what this needs? A few hundred more dollars. And yet, not I kind of want one, I want one. 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
1: This lives in a bathroom. 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
12: Good afternoon. Stacked up drive right now in McKinney. If you're heading north on 75, looks like traffic detoured there at Bloomdale with the closure of 2543 Weston. And that is stopped back from El Dorado Parkway, so avoid it if you can. And then heading out of Arlington, I-20 westbound, an accident cleared up at Park Springs. Delays there still trying to ease up back from that lock. I'm Katie London on 99.5 The Wolf.
0: All right, it's 97 right now, and I'm looking at the seven-day forecast. It's going to be between 96 and then a week from today, 99. No rain at all that I see in the forecast. It's just going to be hot. Texas doing what Texas does. 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

0: Old Dominion's Matthew Ramsey gives Kenny Chesney a lot of the credit for their success.
1: He's just so inspiring. The experience of being on that tour for so long, and the relationships and the fan base, and just being a sponge and soaking all of that up.

Yes, you just heard Tanya Tucker on the radio. Dang it. We love Tanya. All right, it's our nothing but 90s Labor Day weekend on 99.5, the world famous Wolf. Imagine getting to say these six words. Kids, we're going to Disneyland. Just picture the look on their faces. Your next chance to win a Disneyland Resort vacation for four happens at 4:32.

0: This is our Nothing But 90s Labor Day weekend on 99.5 The World Famous Wolf. My name is Jason Pullman. Here we go.
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0: Yeah, we are.
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0: The gates open. The kids spot the castle. Mickey's waving. By the end of the night, you're watching fireworks together with smiles you'll never forget. This isn't just a vacation. These are memories that last a lifetime. I want you to win this Disneyland Resort vacation for a family of four, hopefully yours. Here's the Disneyland keyword this hour. It's Lilo, L-I-L-O. Text Lilo to 888-787-1995.

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0: Hey, y'all, it's Taryn Ryan from the Wake Up with the Wolves show. Pour yourself a glass of strawberry wine and get ready for some T-R-O-U-B-L-E.
1: Yes, the Wolves, nothing but 90s. Labor Day weekend rolls on 99.5. The Wolf. If you

0: You'll start thinking about
1: we love John Anderson. John Anderson was just a part, and he'll continue to be a part of our Nothing But 90s Labor Day weekend around here on 99.5, the world-famous Wolf. It's Jason Pohlman. If you're like a lot of Texans this Labor Day weekend, you're going to spend at least part of it behind the wheel. Maybe you're headed to the lake. Maybe you're driving to see family. Maybe you're just running across town for a barbecue or something. Wherever you're going, I don't want you getting a ticket. The Texas Department of Public Safety wants you to know they'll be out in full force. Don't you know it? Troopers are cracking down on speeding, drunk driving, distracted driving, and of course, drivers who don't move over for emergency vehicles. Last Labor Day weekend, they handed out more than 63,000 citations. So take your time, put the phone down, and get there safely, please.

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0: 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And he's bringing his friends Treaty Oak Revival, Avery Anna, Shenandoah, and Wyatt McCubbin to make it an even bigger night. 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
4: Well, there is some grapevine slowing on 121 right near 2499. There were crews working a grass fire. Looks like that's been tapped out. Still some northbound slowing up from 114. Fort Worth, I-30 West at Las Vegas Trail. Got a crash block in that right side. And this McKinney closure remains in place. 75 North between Bloomdale and Weston. And you're sitting solid there back from the Sam Rayburn. I'm Katie London on 99.5 The Wolf.
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1: I'm very happy to be the first woman to have a bar on Broadway. And my friend and designer, Farrah Queen from Oklahoma, came and helped me put my stamp on this place because I really wanted to make sure that it had some girl vibes and obviously a rhinestone saddle because everyone needs one of those. 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
3: Fox 4 meteorologist Kylie Capps. We are heading into Labor Day weekend with more of the same humidity and a little bit more heat after climbing into the mid and upper 90s for our Friday afternoon. Tonight will feature mostly clear skies with temperatures starting off in the mid to upper 70s by sunrise tomorrow. A couple of showers can't be ruled out for areas to the east and southeast tomorrow afternoon as the rest of us soar into the upper 90s both Saturday and Sunday under mostly sunny skies. Monday Labor Day looks to kick off another streak of highs at or above 100. I'm Fox 4 meteorologist Kylie Capps on 99.5 The Wolf.
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Cedar Hill. Cedar Hill is another Texas town we love. Thank you for listening tonight. My name is Jason Pohlman. Welcome to your Nothing But 90s Labor Day weekend on 99.5, the world famous Wolf. Back when the loudest sound in the house was your dial-up internet connecting. And remember, nobody could use the phone while you were online. Good times. Oh, my God. It took forever.

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There's George, straight up at 5 on our nothing but 90s Labor Day weekend on the world famous 99.5 The Wolf. It's Jason Pullman, only in Texas. Someone walked into a FedEx in Denton and tried to ship 191 of something to China. Let's just say it definitely wasn't clothing. What was in the boxes? I'll tell you in 6 minutes.

0: Bad part about summer being over.
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0: There's Dina Carter off of the album, Did I Shave My Legs for This? Strawberry Wine, all part of our nothing but 90s Labor Day weekend around here on the world famous 99.5 The Wolf. It's Jason Pullman. Here's one you don't hear every day. Somebody walked into a FedEx in Denton and tried to ship 191 turtles to China. Thankfully, FedEx employees thought something just didn't add up, and all 191 turtles were rescued before they ever left Texas. So all of them, thank God all of them, are now safe at the Dallas Zoo while federal wildlife officials investigate exactly what happened. But who knows what their fate would have been otherwise? Boots, turtle soup, I mean, who the heck knows? Sometimes all it takes is one person paying attention to make all the difference. Just got to come out of your shell and say something. Okay, sorry, just a little turtle pun.
1: Summer's not done till we say so.
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9: Some good news coming out of McKinney out toward Melissa, 75 north at Bloomdale. After that was completely shut down, it has just reopened. That accident has cleared. It's going to take a while to recover from the Sam Rayburn, but you're starting to see a little relief. There's also a Louisville accident, 35E south at Business 121. Two right lanes blocked, and that stop and go from Valley Ridge, causing about a 10-minute delay. I'm Katie London on 99.5 The Wolf.
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15: 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It's always one of the most exciting things in the world to know, man, I took this song and went in the studio and made this piece of art that I love, that I hope other people love. 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It's impossible to describe other than it's just perfect and it's amazing.
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0: He's won a ton of them, but how important are those awards to Chris Stapleton?
1: Obviously, when you get nominated for awards, it's nice when you win them. But at the same time, I don't ever think about trying to win an award. And I always have to put that out there. You know, I just want to make the best music possible.

0: Country star Miranda Lambert talks about her new Nashville restaurant, Casa Rosa.
1: I'm very happy to be the first woman to have a bar on Broadway. And my friend and designer, Farrah Queen from Oklahoma, came and helped me put my stamp on this place because I really wanted to make sure that it had some girl vibes and obviously a rhinestone saddle because everyone needs one of those. But I definitely have seen, since I've been going down there, all the girls doing exactly what I was hoping they would do, which was come there and party and have a place to feel safe and happy and really go honky-tonkin'.

Welcome to our Nothing But 90s Labor Day weekend on 99.5, the world famous Wolf. It's Jason Pullman. 1 week from tonight, the sun's going to start to go down. You'll have an ice cold drink in your hand. The lights dim. The crowd jumps to its feet. And Tim McGraw walks out on stage at Dos Equis Pavilion. Will it be 99 degrees? Probably. But Tim McGraw is worth a little extra Texas sweat. I'll get you on the official Wolf guest list for McGraw coming up in 6.5 minutes.

0: 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Brisket is supposed to taste like brisket, not later fluid.
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Welcome to our Nothing But 90s Labor Day weekend on the world famous 99.5 The Wolf. It's Jason Pullman. A week from tonight, your biggest decision could be, do I buy another cold drink or another cold drink? Because you'll be at the Tim McGraw Show under the Texas sky at Dos Equis Pavilion. 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

0: Happy Labor Day weekend, y'all. 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

0: what I told my ex-wife. She didn't, and I don't think she has. Vintage Brooks and Dunn. Nothing but the 90s. Labor Day weekend. It's Jason Pullman on Texas Country 99.5, the world famous Wolf. Angela lives in Kemp. What are you doing for the weekend, Angela?
1: Apparently going to a concert.
0: Well, not this weekend, but a week from tonight, you're going to be hanging out with McGraw.
1: No way.
0: Yeah.
1: Oh, my God.
0: Tell us what's going on in your life, because this sounds like it means more to you than just a concert, Angela.
1: I take care of a lot of people, and I don't do a whole lot for myself. So this is an hourly.
0: Well, good. Your phone's breaking up. I think you said you take care of a lot of people and don't really have a lot of time for yourself these days.
1: Exactly.
0: Well, you deserve it, and thank you for listening.
1: I'm so happy. Thank you.
0: I think she said she's happy, and thank you.
1: Yes, I did.
0: Okay, I'm just translating for everybody.
1: Thank you so much.
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6: There is Tarrant County slowing 183 West approaching 360. A stall has three of the left lanes blocked, so it's stop and go from the Bush Turnpike. The big issue is going to be South Fort Worth heading south on 35 toward Rendon Crowley. There is an accident blocking that left lane, and it's going to be at a slow crawl back from Seminary Drive. Also have a Parker County Weatherford wreck on I-20 eastbound at Bethel. And McKinney still have the unwinding traffic, 75 northbound out toward Bloomdale, but the accident did clear. I'm Katie London on 99.5 The Wolf.
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6: 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What is this place? And the same with me. You know, I go to L.A., and it's like, what is this place? Like, how do I fit in here? And I would still feel that way if she wasn't there, you know? And I think the same thing with her when she comes to Oklahoma. It's just, that's what completes the journey for us. It's just as long as we're together, it really doesn't matter.

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1: If, you know, George Strait and Garth Brooks still get excited about it, I don't think it ever gets old. 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And then it kind of has its own life, and you go out to play a show and people are singing it back to you. There's nothing like that. It's impossible to describe other than it's just perfect and it's amazing.

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5: 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Enough about what I'm wearing. What about you?
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Salina, what a town. One of the fastest growing communities in the Metroplex. Somehow it still feels like Friday Night Football is the biggest event in town. So whether you're grabbing dinner on the square, cheering on the Salina Bobcats, or just trying to beat the traffic on Preston Road after work, we appreciate you being here. Oh, it's the Nothing But the 90s Labor Day weekend on 99.5, your world famous Wolf.

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0: Proud to be leading the pack. 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

Welcome to our Nothing But 90s Labor Day weekend on 99.5, the world famous Wolf. It's Jason Pohlman. One of my favorite Texas stories this week involves DoorDash, Houston, and absolutely no pants. Oh, you haven't heard about this one? True story. Trust me, you're going to want to. The story of the naked DoorDash driver happens at 6:11.

0: It's our Nothing But 90s Labor Day weekend on 99.5, the world famous Wolf. It's Jason Pohlman. My friend Pat's on the phone. Pat, what do you do?
1: I do deliveries for Uber Eats. I deliver food and whatever else needs to be delivered, they'll pay me to do.
0: So how long have you been doing that?
1: 8 years, 9 years, something like that.
0: Have you ever delivered your food completely naked?
1: I have never delivered completely naked, no.
0: Okay. A guy in Houston working for DoorDash was busted on a Ring doorbell camera delivering a family's food completely naked.
1: Oh, why?
0: I have no idea. DoorDash has come out and said it's vulgar, it's so disrespectful, we've already let the guy go, but I just wanted to reach out to you. Have you ever knocked on the door, rang a doorbell where somebody answered the door without any clothes on?
1: I did have one delivery, and it was to a hotel, and the woman opened the door wearing nothing but a towel. It was to a hotel, so it was a hotel towel, so it barely covered up top and down below.
0: Yep, gotcha. Did you leave her a good tip?
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11: South Fort Worth accident clear, 35W southbound at Rendon Crowley, so that is unwinding nicely. We still have a 183 westbound delay approaching 360. A stalled 18-wheeler is in the three left lanes. That stop and go back from the Bush Turnpike, so causing about a 10-minute delay. Also have a Dallas 35E northbound wreck at Loop 12 Ledbetter. Two right lanes blocked. Stop and go there from Laureland. I'm Katie London on 99.5 The Wolf.
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1: I had tears everywhere and like snot everywhere because I was crying. And she walked over to me and she had her new perfume in her hand. And she said, "Honey, do you want some of my perfume?" And then she goes, "Smell my neck." And I was like, "Dolly, I have just cried for the last 20 minutes. I am afraid I'm going to snot on you."

There's Winona, who's going to be at Choctaw on October 17th. Of course, McGraw's going to be here 1 week from tonight. You'll either be scrolling social media on the couch, or you'll be watching Tim McGraw walk onto the stage at Dos Equis Pavilion. I've got an extra pair of tickets. I want you to slide into my DMs right now on Instagram or Facebook at Jason Pullman, P-U-L-L-M-A-N. All you have to type is McGraw. I'll randomly pick one of you and email you the tickets sometime this weekend.

Welcome to our Nothing But 90s Labor Day weekend on the world famous 99.5 The Wolf. It's Jason Pullman. Back when gas was under a buck, the windows were rolled all the way down. Your left arm was sunburned from hanging out the driver's window. And country radio was all you needed.

0: Hey, y'all, it's Taryn Ryan from the Wake Up with the Wolves show. You want to get your boot scoot and boogie on? Because I can love you like that.
1: So many hits, so many memories. The Wolf's nothing but 90s Labor Day weekend only on 99.5 The Wolf.

0: Brooks and Dunn, all part of the Nothing But 90s Labor Day weekend on 99.5, the world famous Wolf. It's Jason Pullman. Holiday weekends look a little different when you've got an almost 8-month-old. Tomorrow morning, we've got Marco's swim lesson. Tomorrow night, we're taking him with us to the grand opening of Miro Miro. This is the new Tex-Mex spot from the Muchacho family in Frisco on Main Street, which also means, because we're taking Marco with us, we're eating dinner tomorrow night around 5:45. But I'm sure the guacamole, fajitas, and margaritas will be every bit as good as Muchacho's. Miro Miro opens to everyone on Tuesday. That's not what I'm looking forward to the most, though. It's really not, believe it or not. It's just another night together as a family. I'm telling you, I've learned something this year. The best memories usually aren't the big vacations. I mean, we can't even afford those anymore, or the expensive nights out. They're the ordinary moments you don't realize you'll treasure until they're gone. Boom, just like that. So anyway, with all that said, I hope you make a few of those memories this Labor Day weekend, too.
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5: There is an Arlington accident on I-30 West at Ballpark. Three middle lanes blocked, and that's stop and go from 360, adding about 15 minutes to the drive. Also have the Rangers game hosting the Rays tonight at 7:05. So expect some increased traffic on those surface streets as well. 183 West at 360. Still have an issue here with a stalled 18-wheeler, and that's stop and go from the Bush Turnpike. Dallas, an accident remains 35 northbound at Loop 12 Ledbetter. I'm Katie London on 99.5 The Wolf.
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5: I always liken it to being in a sandbox and just like calling a bunch of friends over and just going to make some stuff and see what happens. And the thing I keep being reminded of is that it's called playing music. And I think a lot of the times we all forget that because it's a job as well, but it's like it's playing. It's the first word is playing guitar, playing the drums, playing music, playing. It's meant to have a playfulness quality about it.

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1: I would really love to do a duet with Brothers Osborne. I think TJ Osborne has one of the greatest tones of all time in country music. I just would love to collaborate with him. 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
1: Permission for a three-day holiday? 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